Welcome inside Love & R&B with KG Smooth. Tomorrow night in the second hour of Love & R&B is the Monday mini concert, and we will feature the music of Beyonce, who's going to be having a birthday this Friday. And she's also celebrating the 20th anniversary of her sophomore album, B-Day, which you can pre-order the deluxe vinyls for that album on Beyonce.com. But yeah, tomorrow night for the Monday mini concert, Beyonce. 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

0: 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Layla Hathaway released a new song on Friday called Can't Let Go. So let's vibe out to this newness. Layla Hathaway.
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0: You're listening to Living R&B with KG Smooth. Continuing with, it's time to have slower sex. Why? Because you're missing the best parts from behind. Lose the rush. This position can make it easy to automatically speed up. So don't. Bring your bodies closer. Slow the movement down. Let her move back towards you rather than doing all the movement yourself. When she's on top, let yourself receive. You don't need to control every movement. Let her find the pace, the rhythm, the way her body moves against yours. Sometimes doing less lets you feel more. Here's the part that we get wrong. Something feels good, we immediately speed it up, change the rhythm. In the words of Aaliyah, change positions, stroke it for me. Nah. Or we'll add more intensity. But the hottest thing you can do, keep doing what is already working. Slower doesn't mean less intense. It means giving yourself time to actually feel what's happening. You don't need to do more. Just stop rushing what already feels so good. And shout out to exploremoreintimacy.com for this post. 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
1: This is Love and R&B with KG Smooth. Next hour, Wine Time After the Fact. Going to be playing back your voicemail messages that you left me at 844-258-8RNB for the various wine times that we did last week, or whatever else it is that you want to talk about, because y'all be leaving me some random voicemail messages. But I love it. I love the fact that you call me up, that you leave the voicemail message, that you want to engage with me. And I really appreciate you being here, because you could be anywhere else, but you choose to vibe out with me, and I so appreciate that. Next hour, it's Wine Time After the Fact on Love and R&B.
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0: 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It's Wine Time After the Fact. 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I had a lot to say about the man who said that his ex suggested that he put her as a beneficiary for their children since they're only 2 and 6 months. 844-2588-R&B.
1: Hi, this is Cynthia calling from Cedar Hill. Absolutely. On the question of the night, my ex was the beneficiary on all policies until he passed away. He was my beneficiary because I knew if anything happened to me that he would take care of our children. So I had no problem with it. Thank you.
0: Thank you for leaving that voicemail message. It's Wine Time After the Fact on Love and R&B.

0: Oh. It's Love and R&B with KG Smooth. 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Playing back your voicemail messages from the wine time where the guy was like, hey, my ex wants me to put her as the beneficiary for our two kids. They're only 6 months and two, even though we're not together. 844-2588-R&B.
1: My name is Antonio from Charlotte. And as far as that, I would not leave my ex. I would not make her a beneficiary. What I would do is get a trust together with an attorney and then leave everything to the trust so that my kids would have it when they get old enough. I would have someone to control the trust who I trusted, and then I would, when they, whatever's left when they turn 18, I would give it to them, or 21, or leave it for school.
0: Man, y'all had a lot to say about this one. 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
1: My name is Sean. I'm calling from North Carolina. And I'm calling to answer the question as to whether you should make your ex a beneficiary for your benefits once you die. And the kids were like 6 months and 2 years old or something like that. But anyway, my answer is no, he should not make her the beneficiary. He should make the children the beneficiary, which means that they'll be able to receive the benefits once they turn 18 or 21 years old. That's it and that's all.
0: Thank you so much, Sean. Got more of your voicemail messages coming up. It's Wine Time After the Fact on Love and R&B.
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0: 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Janai Thorne is going to be joining us, and Jeff Johnson got three things you need to know.
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0: 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Wine Time After the Fact, playing back your voicemail messages from last week's Wine Time, where my man said that his ex, even though they're not together, suggested that she get put on as the beneficiary since the kids are only 6 months and 2 years old. 844-2588-R&B.
1: Hey, this is Popcorn. I'm just calling in to get my opinion about the question tonight. And I feel like, no, you shouldn't. That's not a smart move. You leave it to whoever you trust in your family or your state. They have those funds accessible for your children when they're grown. The mother of a child should be able to take care of the child with or without the father as a responsible parent. And plus, with them being that age, they're going to receive SSI checks instead of 18 anyway. So if they're going to receive those checks instead of 18 anyway, I wouldn't do that. I'd leave the money with, you know, have something drawn up to where so maybe a certain amount is going to her a month, X, Y, and Z, but no, I definitely wouldn't leave your ex as a beneficiary. That's not a smart move. For anybody, really.
0: Hey, thank you so much for leaving that voicemail message, Taekwon. And stay with me next hour. Going to be sharing your love story. 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

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Let's dig into KG's crates. On August 29th, 1994, Karen White released her single Hunger. It was the first single from her third studio album, Make Him Do Right. So let's get into this song, written and produced by Jimmy Jam and Terry Lewis.

0: That's Hunger from Karen White, who will be joining us on the One Voice 2026 cruise. So you don't want to miss her performing this hit. 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

0: You're listening to Love and R&B with KG Smooth. Time for tonight's love story. And tonight's love story is a love letter from Martin to his wife, Trisha. He writes, I'm writing this to you now because sometimes when we're just sitting on the couch together watching something completely ordinary, I'm struck by how incredibly lucky I am. It's easy to celebrate love during the grand moments, anniversaries, vacation, you know, dress-up dinners, but I find myself falling for you heaviest in the quiet spaces between those events. I love the way you automatically reach for my hand when we cross the street. I love how you remember exactly how I take my tea, even when I forget to ask. You have this quiet, steady presence that makes the rest of the loud, chaotic world completely fade into the background. Thank you for being my safe harbor, my favorite laugh, and my absolute best friend. No matter where the days take us or how busy life gets, never forget that you are my favorite part of every single day. And I am forever yours. I love you deep. Your fiance, Martin. Coming back with a love song. This is Love and R&B.
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0: This is Love and R&B with KG Smooth. The Love and R&B Lounge on the One Voyage 2026 cruise will feature yours truly, yeah, me, because I'm going to be the host of the Love and R&B Lounge. 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Dave Hollister, Q Parker, Tone Stith, Jay Brown, and Eric Benet. 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

Welcome inside Love and R&B with KG Smooth. Tomorrow night for the Monday mini concert, we are going to feature the music from the Queen from Houston, Texas. Started in Destiny's Child, went solo in 2003. I'm talking about Beyoncé. Yeah, who's going to be celebrating a birthday on Friday as well. So we're going to feature the music of Beyoncé tomorrow night in the second hour of Love and R&B for the Monday mini concert. I know the Beehive can't wait for that. This is Love and R&B.

0: 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And that's tonight's advice. Coming back, we'll step inside the Zen Den for the Eye of the Storm Midnight Meditation inside Love & R&B.
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0: 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Let's step inside the Zen Den for the Eye of the Storm Midnight Meditation. But tonight we're going to do some Monday morning affirmations to embrace this new work week. So repeat these affirmations. 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I embrace the fresh start and new beginnings that Monday offers. 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Today is filled with limitless potential, and so am I. I have everything I need within me to create a beautiful day. You stay with me. The vibes continue inside Love and R&B.
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1: See, man, I ain't tripping off none of my homeboys. 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

0: This is Love and R&B with KG Smooth, wrapping up your Sunday fun day. Great weekend. I hope I smoothed it out your Sunday night just right to get you ready for the work week tomorrow. And tomorrow, join me back here tomorrow evening for the same vibes inside Love and R&B. In the second hour, we are going to honor Beyonce for the Monday mini concert. Going to feature her music as she celebrates her birthday on Friday. Shout out to my Virgos. It is Virgo season. Have a great day tomorrow. Join me back here tomorrow evening. And thank you so much for being here. You know, you can be anywhere else, but you choose to be here in this space, and I so appreciate that. I'm KG Smooth. One love, one life. This is Love and R&B.
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11: 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The Mardi Gras Ball, yeah, that's good and dandy, but it's what we do into the communities. 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
1: This is Tammy from Southwest. How y'all doing? I'm glad you're back with us. I ain't seen you since I came to your birthday party.
2: Oh, okay.
3: Oh, wow.
0: Oh, thank you, girl.
2: Oh, yeah.
0: You would really want to see me now because you know what I got for you, right?
1: This is gas money. I'm trying to go to Philly next week.
2: Oh, she said I got a road trip planned.
0: Here's your question. What is the color of the White House?
1: White. Off white.
0: Oh, my God. White. She had to cheat.
2: Yeah, look at her.
0: I know she cheated.
2: And you know what's great? She said off-white. She got very specific.
0: Yeah, more specific. Yeah, very specific with that.
2: Yep.
0: 202-432-1023. Get that gas, y'all.
4: Get that gas.
0: We got you.
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0: 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Alongside Tanisha Nicole and Albert Somebody Trippin'. 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
11: The U.S. has already spent over $11 billion on military operations in Iran, and the growing tensions overseas could also hit your pockets, and that means higher gas prices could be on the way. I know, that's tough.
12: Stories. I'm going to start sending gas in a little Ziploc bag.
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0: 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Where are you calling from, Denise?
1: I'm calling from Maryland.
0: Maryland.
2: Come on, Maryland. 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
0: How good at you at spelling?
2: How good at you?
0: Yeah, how good at you?
2: How good at you at speaking? How good at you?
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1: M-O-M.
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0: You're a beast.
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0: You're amazing. 202-432-1023. 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
7: 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The connection is that we see what people need and, you know, coming from a place of, I would say, humble means, you know, being raised. My mother was an educator. You know, I was raised around educators and it was about education, you know, giving back, you know, that Southern hospitality. So seeing people in need. Just simply seeing them in a need. Sometimes people just need a hug or someone to speak with, you know, talk to or whatever. But being able to give back, man, that's the major thing. You know, from our community service, helping other organizations here, partnering with them, like some, giving back our prom dress, give back, you know, tuxedos for young men.
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1: As it is in heaven, help us to love and see each other the way you love and see us. Come on.
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0: show. We got the one and only Bishop Joseph Walker, the senior pastor of Mount Zion Missionary Baptist Church, Nashville, Tennessee, and the presiding bishop of Full Gospel. Bishop Walker, good morning, man.
1: Good morning, Ricky, and good morning to everybody. 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You know, Ezekiel chapter 37 talks about how God spoke to Ezekiel about those bones in the valley. 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

0: Oh, man, Sandra Crouch this morning, y'all. Here a little more old school for you this Monday morning. Let's go.
1: Hallelujah. I know the Lord

0: Yes, sir, this morning, y'all, the late, great Carlton Pearson, y'all. Hey, I hope y'all enjoyed that. I know the Lord will make a way. Yes, he will. And before that was Sandra Crouch. My soul says yes. All right, y'all, got your front page right here.
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0: 14 after the album, front page right here. Alfreda's, good morning.
3: Good morning, Ricky.
0: Turn your mic on. 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
0: Mic check.
3: Good morning.
4: Uh-oh. Try that one over there.
3: Oh, okay. Somebody move me around. All right, I'm just going to keep it right here. All right. Good morning, Ricky. It's Monday, August 31st. Here's what's going on in the news. A deadly situation is unfolding at the Grand Canyon. Ricky, one person is dead, and more than a dozen others may be missing after flash flooding swept through the park, destroying footbridges and forcing evacuations. A man's body was recovered near Crystal Rapids along the Colorado River. Now, this is both a safety issue and a potential travel disruption. The flooding damaged a major water pipeline, leaving parts of the park with limited water supplies. So, if you're heading to the Grand Canyon this holiday weekend, check conditions before you go. In other news, Ricky, the conflict between the U.S. and Iran is heating up again after American forces struck two Iranian rocket launchers on Larak Island in the Strait of Hormuz. The U.S. says Iranian forces were preparing to launch rockets carrying sea mines into the strait. Iran retaliated by firing missiles at U.S. forces in Jordan. Jordan says it intercepted eight of those. And there's another sign of just how serious this threat has become. Israel's security agency has evacuated Prime Minister Benjamin Netanyahu's oldest son, Yair, from the U.S. after identifying what it called a significant threat. Security concerns are reaching well beyond the battlefield, not to mention more fighting could mean higher gas prices, higher transportation costs, and more pressure on household budgets. Lastly, looks like everything actually does have a price. The Trump administration isn't literally handing Yosemite over to a developer. However, federal officials are considering an unusual land swap that would remove a small piece of Yosemite from park protection so a private developer can build an access road to an 83-acre property next door. The proposal has been tried before and rejected, including in federal court. Environmental groups and California lawmakers say the deal could set a dangerous precedent for America's national parks. For info on these stories and more, go to RickySmileyMorningShow.com. Now, here's a look at sports.
1: Rock T, the sports genius, is in the building.
5: Yeah, man. At the age of 46, ladies and gentlemen, Venus Williams is still out there competing on the court. But we may have seen her final singles match at the U.S. Open this past weekend, man. She lost the match in the first round, but she didn't look that bad, man. She's looking pretty good out there. She almost forced a third and final round or whatever, man. But big ups to Venus Williams out there. And it's official, ladies and gentlemen. One of the greatest defensive players of all time has signed a one-year deal with the L.A. Rams to come out of retirement. 1 year, $20 million with incentives that can raise that up to $30 million. I'm talking about defensive lineman Aaron Donald. It's official. With him and reigning defensive player of the year, Myles Garrett, on the same defensive line of scrimmage, teams will not be able to double-team both of them. Pick your poison.
0: Oh, my God.
5: Come on, Rick. It ain't
0: going to be a problem.
5: It's a huge problem, man. It's like a cheat code on a video game, like, for real.
0: Right.
5: Aaron Donald, even at age 37, if he's 70% of what he used to be, he's still going to be dominating offensive linemen, man. Like, he's that good. I can't wait to see this, man.
0: That's all the experience that he has.
5: Oh, my goodness, man. Him and, oh, my, that's just nasty to think about. Last but not least, man, Green Bay Packers running back Josh Jacobs was placed on the commissioner's exempt list 3 days after Jacobs was formally charged with two misdemeanors stemming from an alleged incident with a woman back in May. So pretty much he could he could still be at the facility. He could still practice. He could still be a part of meetings. But he's not on the 53-man roster as of yet until they continue to investigate the situation to see what's going to happen to my man's career. It's my quick sports report right there. Follow me on social media at Rock T. Holla, Brat. Got the hot spot. What you got coming up next, man?
6: 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And I got the details up next in the hot spot on the Ricky Smiley Morning Show.
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5: Iris about the morning show at the bottom of the hour. Time for the hot spot. Happy Monday, Brett.
6: Happy Monday, Ricky. Good morning, everybody. I'm your girl, Brett Tatat, and this is the hot spot where we bring you music, movies, and more. So let's get on off into it. Man, I just want to say this past weekend, my wife had to speak at Magonomics in Chicago, Illinois, where I'm from. And she was on a panel, and it was absolutely amazing. She did a great job, but it was at the Obama Presidential Center.
7: Oh, wow.
5: Man.
6: When I tell you... it's just breathtaking. It is amazing. When we pulled up to it, it just seemed like the doors of heaven opened. I'm telling you, feeling I got inside my body. The infrastructure is beautiful. Whoever the architect is, it just looks like a big, strong, beautiful gray rock. It's just a piece of art, like in the middle of the south side of Chicago. Chicago really needed this. And when you pull up on it, you just feel, I got goosebumps immediately. It is so beautiful inside. Oh my God, it's art from different black artists, young artists, some from Chicago. There's a screen that goes from the bottom floor all the way up to the top. There's escalators and on different, I think it's like 5 levels, and on each floor, it gives you goosebumps from each floor. I don't even remember what the first floor was, but the second floor, when you first come in, you know, there's statues of them, there's all kinds of stuff. Michelle has a garden outside. There's a basketball court all on the other end where I think they did the WNBA finals thing for the women. But when you go inside, like, and you go up the escalator to like the second floor, it's just the history of our people, of like black people and all the things we went through, all the slavery things, and it's black and white, and it's different artifacts from different times of our lives as the history of black people. And like, it is everything. I got goosebumps. I almost was crying on that floor. Like, it was crazy. And then you go up to the next floor, and the next floor tells you about them and how they met and how they grew up, their parents. They have all kinds of things when he was with LeBron, and just like, you know, when they got married, stuff with their kids. There's a section that has all of Michelle Obama's dresses that she wore. Like, Gary, you would love that. It's display of the dresses and the shoes and where it was and where she wore. You have to go. I think it's sold out until January, so I got the hookup. So hit your girl up, and I'll call my people. So
5: I definitely need a hookup because
6: you went to the White House.
5: Yeah,
6: y'all got a chance to go to the White House.
5: Because I'm going to Chicago. I'll be there for a week in October for the Radio Hall of Fame. So I think we're trying to set that up now. Any help? We need all help.
6: Listen, this is like the White House for them. This is like their White House in Chicago. They have a whole, they remade the Oval Office. So you can, the line is crazy to get in that, but there's a section where the whole Oval Office is remade when he was in it. So you got to go in there and be like, oh my goodness, I just can't even explain it. Like, I get goosebumps even when I talk about it. It's my favorite place in the world right now. I cannot wait to go back. It takes at least 3, 4, 5 visits to really soak up and read everything. And everything that the president done for us, you know what I'm saying? It's all there. Everything that he changed while he was in office, it is all there. Like, there is, you'll never get enough of it. I'm telling you, you're going to want to go back. And then there's a top floor where you can see the whole Chicago. It's just crazy.
5: Yeah.
6: And then they have a VIP section, I guess, where he meets, you know, special people or whatever. We got to go on that floor. And then he's got an office to the left and she's got an office to the right. It's like their White House. Like, I just can't even, explain it.
5: They're there a lot.
6: Yes, and I'm so grateful for them, man. It makes me, I'm so glad it's there. I'm so glad it's in Chicago. Like, it just makes me even appreciate them even more because, man, I wish we had them back. For real, for real. Like,
5: you felt it was a part of America. It felt like America as we knew it during those times, especially with the climate and everything that's going on now. You just need to feel like when the country once felt like, like it included everybody.
6: Absolutely, everything that they did for the soldiers, for healthcare, everything is all in there. There is nothing that they missed. They have interactive things that you put your name in, and then it comes up on this beautiful LED wall. Like, it is absolutely amazing. And like I said, the screen, there's a huge screen wall that goes from the bottom floor all the way up to the fifth floor, and he's making his speeches, and at that top thing at the top of it, it goes up to a peak to the ceiling, and it's the words from his speech that he made, one of his speeches. Oh my God, it's breathtaking. I cannot get enough of it. And I want to
5: go. Did you put any of it on
6: back.
5: Your Instagram so we can see it?
6: My videographer went with me. He made a video. I'm going to put it up soon. There's something on my Facebook right now. A little bit of it. The thing with her dresses in some of the Oval Office. I know we got to go. All right, y'all. That's it for the Hot Spot. 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
8: All right, y'all, Rick's Smalley Morning Show. Ladies and gentlemen, it is about that time for Rock T's joke. Happy Monday, everybody.
9: Yes,
8: all right, Rock.
9: You know, the other day, my doctor told me that I was going deaf.
8: Mm.
9: Yeah, that was hard to hear.
10: I like that.
11: Yo.
12: Come on.
11: Yeah, you got that.
8: Oh, that's good.
11: You got that one off now.
12: Come on now.
11: You got
8: that's
11: that.
8: Good. Gary.
11: You got that one off.
10: After a year of jokes, honey,
11: you
10: he finally got
11: that one
12: got
11: off.
8: Gary, did you chuckle?
10: Believe it or not, I smiled.
8: You said that was hard to hear.
10: Yeah.
8: Be more careful. I love that one right there.
11: Yeah, that was good.
8: Yeah.
11: Got it for that one, baby.
8: Yeah, he'll be here all week, ladies and gentlemen. Appreciate that, Rock.
12: Thank you.
8: All right, Gary, what you got coming up?
10: Well, coming up, Ricky, I'm going to expand your vocabulary with my word of the week next on the Ricky Smalley Morning Show.
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0: 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Capital T.
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2: All right, Ricardo Morning Show. It is time to expand your vocabulary with the Word of the Week. And Gary, do not embarrass us. Please don't do it, man. Let's have a good Monday. And then we just want to know, what word will you be expanding our vocabulary with this week?
5: Well, Ricky, this week's word, oh, my God. Y'all going to be expanding. I'm going to be expanding too, child. But it's a fabulous word. And this week's word is nihilistic.
6: You was close.
2: That's good, though. You're getting better and better as the weeks go by.
5: They don't have no A's, no E's, no nothing in this word.
2: Nihil? You got some I's of vowel. Yeah, I a vowel.
7: Yeah, try a different pronunciation of the vowel sound.
5: Nihilistic.
7: You getting close?
2: Ain't no ooh. Ain't no ooh.
5: It's U-H is ooh, huh? Nihilistic.
2: Hey. All the only vowels you have in that word is N-I-H-I-L-I-S-T-I-C. You only have the only vowel is I.
5: A-I-E-I-O-U. Yeah.
7: Yeah.
5: Yeah.
2: But the vowels not the same.
5: Well, they ain't got no vowels, no number one.
7: But you actually pronounced it correctly the last time you said
5: really?
7: It.
5: Really? Nihilistic?
8: Wow.
7: Stop putting the ooh in there.
5: Nihilistic?
8: There you go.
2: There you go.
5: Nihilistic?
8: Yeah.
2: There you go.
7: That's the word.
2: There you go. And it's a noun.
5: Oh, sure. It's a person, place, or a thing.
2: Yep.
8: Okay.
2: Hit it, Alfred. Oh, I took a train,
8: Into another day. Find the plug that the sun really great.
7: So what's the definition?
2: Saw some man that taking a train. I wish now I was back
8: home
2: out.
8: Again. I took a train to another state. Do not get us started.
9: Oh, God.
5: The definition is rejecting all moral religious principles in the belief that life is essentially meaningless.
2: What? Say that again?
5: Rejecting all moral religious principles in the belief that life is essentially meaningless. What that
2: okay.
5: means?
2: Okay.
8: You just said
7: read
8: what
7: it. Read it.
5: Mental health professionals have concluded that my perpetual state of singleness may reflect a possible nihilistic belief that no man, woman, space, alien, animal, or insect could ever want me enough to deal with my documented insanity.
8: Not insect.
9: Wow.
8: Insect.
9: Wow.
8: A bug.
9: Wow. No man, woman, or space alien.
2: Not a bug.
7: Where did that come from? That was just me.
2: What? That's a bug. A bug. Don't be talking.
10: Get out of bed.
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5: If you're tired of the devil stealing, if you're tired of the devil killing, if you're tired of the devil destroying your life, you must order the personal packers, and you got to order it right now! 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The God!
6: Hallelujah!
5: 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And Thamma, God is healing you. Who called by a shout out a little
6: 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Oh, hallelujah.
5: God is healing you. Hold on, little boy, coach shot.
7: Gary!
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4: It's Gary, baby.
6: All right, 7 minutes after the hour, Gary has the tea and the Kahlua of the day. What up, Gary?
7: Good morning, Ricky. Good morning, America. Good morning to you. It's Monday, a beautiful, beautiful day in the neighborhood. And here's what's happening in celebrity news, y'all. After spending over a decade, honey, battling wild, unproven paternity claims from Ramir Satterwhite, baby, and his legal guardian, godmother, Miss Lily Cole, Jay-Z, y'all, isn't just winning in court, baby. They say he is aggressively enforcing his payback. Now, fresh legal documents reveal, y'all, that after a federal judge threw out the paternity case for good and ordered Miss Coley to, honey, pay Jay-Z nearly $119,000 in legal fees, Ms. Coley rushed, baby, to bankruptcy court under Chapter 7 to try to erase the debt, honey, and protect her assets, including her beautiful home. However, Ms. Lily Cole, baby, just officially lost her attempt to use Chapter 7 bankruptcy to wipe the slate clean, leaving her completely, y'all, exposed to Jay-Z's legal team. They're saying with her Chapter 7 protection officially crumbling, Mr. Carter's attorney are now clear to move forward with seizing her assets, putting a direct bullseye on her home, y'all, to satisfy the debt. Now, to understand, y'all, why Jay-Z, honey, is going hard in bankruptcy court, they say you have to look back at how this multi-year legal nightmare finally imploded. Now, dismissed with prejudice, they're saying a California federal judge officially shut down Coley's and Ramirez's lawsuit with prejudice, permanently barring them forever, honey, suing Jay-Z ever over paternity claims again. And it went on and on. It really hurt my spirit. So if y'all not following this story, this is what's happening. Jay-Z could now take Miss Lily's house. That woman might not have a house to live in. You know, her grandson, godson at least, honey. You remember Ramirez, he said Jay-Z was his daddy. All he wanted was a daddy. And he said Jay-Z was his daddy. And they even looked alike and what have you, though. But they said he was not the daddy. Now Jay-Z done won the court battle and Miss Lily done lost her house. Beyonce needs to step in right now and protect that woman's house and tell Jay-Z they don't need that $119,000 house. That's a garage for them. And let Miss Lily keep her house. Yeah, I think he should do that. Even though the boy felt that that was his daddy, just because he took him to court, he just wanted to have a daddy.
8: Yeah, I don't know. I would have been glad to do that paternity test. I would have been glad to do it just to get it over with.
9: Yeah, get it out of the way.
8: You know what I'm saying? And if it is your son, it could be a blessing in your life. Because one thing about it, we all know where we've been, but we don't know where we're going and who we're going to need. You might need a kidney or something.
7: Yeah.
8: And he might be the only one that can give it to him. I'm just saying, I just would have, okay, let's do a DNA test.
7: Yeah, what is it? It's just a
8: easy
7: test. Yes.
8: Easy.
7: Yes, I mean, so I feel bad. Brad, what you think?
10: It's probably more to it than we know. I don't know if it's just a test. It may be other stuff, like I said, that we don't know about. So I don't know. So I don't.
7: Alfred, would your husband come over? A child say he's your husband's child. Would you want him to take a test or just take him to court and take
11: his
7: house?
11: Absolutely. Yeah, I would want him to take a test.
8: Yeah.
11: I want him to take a test.
7: Well, let's keep Ms. Lily lifted up in our prayers, honey, and hopefully Jay-Z feels sorry for her and say, you know what, you put me through a lot of stuff, but I'm going to go ahead on and let you keep your room, and it's going to be all right, honey. So we're going to keep her lifted in prayer. All right, moving on in other celebrity news, y'all, baby. Oh, Brad, Raven Simone, baby. She did ignited the dog on internet debate, honey, over asking the Cheetah Girls, honey, were they more impactful than Jay-Z's beautiful wife, Beyonce's legendary girl group. Now, they're saying that the multi-hyphenate superstar and Disney icon Raven Simone, who portrayed the fierce Galleria Garibaldi, has said social media

0: into a tailspin after sparking a debate on whether her iconic 2000 Disney Channel group, The Cheetah Girls, actually had a more profound impact on a generation of young girls other than the legendary R&B group, Destiny's Child. And I think, honey, I know what she's going to say. And here's what Miss Simone had to say.
1: Made more of a cultural impact, Destiny's Child or Cheetah Girls?
2: It depends on the generation, because obviously, you know, people will bring up numbers, and well, this isn't about that. We're talking about what people connected to. Growing up for me, I was always connected to like Kelly Rowland. I loved them, but I was not that connected to Destiny's Child. Mm. You know what I mean? I was very aware of Cheetah Girls.
0: Mm. So,
3: wow.
0: So, baby, they say the Cheetah Girls, honey, were definitely more impactful. And I think the Cheetah Girls were more impactful. Who were the Cheetah Girls?
4: Cheetah Girls was...
5: Yeah, it just depends,
4: that
5: like
4: whole
5: you
4: Disney
5: said,
4: thing.
5: On your demographic. Yeah.
0: Yeah. Yeah.
4: It was hot.
5: All the girls wanted to be Cheetah Girls.
4: Come on,
0: yeah.
4: Man.
5: They did.
0: Because nobody wanted to be Destiny's Child, if I recall.
5: Well, no, you can't say that either. But when it was their time, people did want to be like them. But the Cheetah Girls were more on TV, Disney, you know.
0: And they were more worldwide and more all-American. Than the Destiny's Child, because Destiny's Child wasn't that really all-American.
5: They are all-American.
0: But the Cheetah Girls were known with blacks, whites, Puerto Ricans, and everybody else, as opposed to Destiny's Child were more urban.
5: I don't know if it was a white Cheetah Girl.
0: No, but I mean, they were known because they were on Disney. Disney was more of a, you know, a universal
5: thing. Yes, I understand what you're saying.
0: Yeah, so. So, I mean, so we're going to keep the Cheetah Girls lifted up. Hopefully Destiny's Child hear this and come back with a rebuttal, because we want to know who
5: the
0: All right, now that's it. Did y'all know what time it is? Shalala. Yes, baby. Shalala, baby, to Destiny's Child, honey. Yes, Lord, honey. The clue of the day is one of my favorite clues. My clue of the day, y'all, is Mickadoo. On the high, you say Mickadoo, and on the low, you say beautiful yellow. That's your clue for today.
6: And you said it with an N or an M, Mickadoo or Mickadoo?
0: Mick, M-I-K-A-D-O.
6: Mickadoo, where did you get that clue from?
0: Oh, Rick, you know, that's the new paint color for the season, honey. I want to paint one of my walls, Mickadoo.
6: Mickadoo, no, y'all give it up for Gary with the team.
0: Yeah.
6: That's a beautiful color. Thank you, Gary. All right, I got the wake-up calls. Y'all get that me now. The phone lines wide open, 8669-RICKY, 8669-RICKEY. 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

0: morning, Nisha. I'm calling from Charlotte, North Carolina. I would like to wake up my mom and dad. Wake up, wake up, wake up.
1: Good morning, good morning. Ricky Smiley Morning Show calling from Orlando, Florida. This is Joe Pierce. Wake up, wake up. Let's get it. Let's go. Be blessed.
2: This is Jeanette from St. Louis. I'm calling to say good morning to the morning show crew. Ricky Smiley, Alfreda, Gary with the T and Rock T. You guys look great on Family Feud. Wake up, wake up, wake up, everybody.
3: Lila, Tampa Bay. Wake up.

0: three things you need to know. What up, Jeff?
1: What up? Rick, what's up, man?
0: Man, happy to have you this morning. Happy Monday, big dog.
1: Man, it's good to be on. It's good to be with y'all. So listen, many of you know that the lights have come back on in Gary, Indiana. There have been a number of folks, especially locally, but folks from different parts of the country that have come in to provide aid and support where they can. But even though the lights are back on, I don't know, Rick, if we really understand why this happened. This is not an isolated incident for Gary, Indiana. When people talk about Gary, they normally talk about the Jacksons. But let's be clear here. Gary was built in 1906 by U.S. Steel as a company town. And black folks came from the South in the Great Migration to work those mills. And they built something. Gary gave us Richard Hatcher, one of the first two black mayors of major cities in the U.S. After Cleveland. And we had the National Black Political Convention in 1972, which was the real gathering of black leaders to figure out what the future of our movement was after the death of King. But here's what nobody says out loud. Indiana has never treated Gary as a place to invest in. They've treated Gary as a labor pool where the workforce sleeps, where people live in Gary, and then the money gets spent in Maryville or Hobart or Portage or even in Chicago. There's not a hotel in Gary. There's very little retail in Gary. It left and never came back. And the state's fingerprints are all over it. Indiana wrote property tax caps into its constitution, and Gary schools lost more than 3/4 of their property tax revenue. In 2017, the state took those schools outright and handed them to a consulting firm from Florida. And then the Bears went shopping for a stadium because it's right there on the other side of Chicago. Indiana moved fast, a new stadium authority, a governor promising what it takes. Gary pitched three sites and got passed over for Hammond. Then Gary sat in the dark, y'all, 14 days. You had a mayor that was pushing to talk about how unacceptable it was, with very few people in the state listening. That's the difference, you all. We can't just look at these individual issues and think that this is just a power company not responding in time, or this is a single incident. This is really part of Gary's legacy. And cities like Gary, East St. Louis, Flint, Camden, New Jersey, and others, where people have just seemed to forgotten these urban towns that drove a hell of a lot of economic growth for black people, now are like the Haiti of the United States. And the only way that shifts is if we change how we think about those towns, how we think about investment in those towns. Because those states, in many cases, are never going to see them as valuable. And what we saw in Gary in the last 2 weeks will just continue to happen. Rick, before I go, I've got to talk about, there's been all this conversation about Meta and the trial that they're going through as it relates to how their technology has harmed young people. And at the same time, I don't know if you saw that last week, the Seventh Circuit Court of Appeals ruled that the First Amendment protects a man privately possessing sexual images of children in his own home if they were made entirely by AI.
2: That's crazy.
1: As hell.
3: Awful.
1: And that covers Illinois, Indiana, and Wisconsin.
2: That's real crazy.
1: So as long as they don't depict any real children,
2: where the AI get the damn images from?
1: Well, AI can create something. And so it's not technically a real child. The judge himself said that the law is 25 years behind the technology and asked the Supreme Court to fix it. Congress also can fix it too. And we'll see what happens with that. But I need us to understand, like, when you are talking about, you can now have AI-created imagery of sexual abuse, and as long as it doesn't leave your house and you don't sell it, it's legal. Now, I'm not a psychologist. I'm not a clinician. But I can't begin to guess what the damage is and how harmful this is when you literally are saying that the consumption of these kind of acts is legal as long as a real child is not used in the creation of it. This is going to be an issue that we are going to be talking about in the next few years, because I can't even begin to imagine the level of psychological harm this does. And as a result, how does this put real children in danger? And so we're talking about Meta and what Meta does through social media. Damn it, this is crazy. And what country would allow you to view abuse of children as legal, whether it is a real child or not? We in trouble.
2: Yeah, we are. Jeff, let them know how you could be reached.
1: Y'all hit me at Jeff Nation on IG. Love y'all. Have a great Monday.
2: Love you, big dog.
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17: 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Beltway crashes Maryland. Outer loop after the Baltimore-Washington Parkway and Greenbelt. It's on the narrow left shoulder. Delays begin back in Landover. Then on the outer loop after I-95, crash reported along the right side. Another crash checking on the outer loop between New Hampshire Avenue and University Boulevard. Inner loop still stacks up St. Barnabas to the Wilson Bridge. 50 westbound delays begin at 410. DC 295 south slows after Eastern to Pennsylvania Avenue. Westbound freeway delays off and on after the 11th Street Bridge, most of the way out to the 14th Street Bridge. Eastbound freeway delays that begin back near the Pentagon on 395 take you over towards 7th Street Southwest. 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

0: Big up everybody, man. I turn up with me in the club them all weekend long. And of course, hit me up on the gram, J-A-H Lion Sound.
1: J-A-H Lion Sound. Appreciate you, big dog.
0: My your pleasure, soul. My thunder.
1: Let's see where your boy at. Black Tony, what's up?
2: Too much for Monday morning. Ain't nobody trying to come deal on, with man. All this right now. Ain't nobody trying to deal with
1: What if we woke up and thought that?
2: Rick, please, I asked you before. Please let me come stay with you for a minute till I get me an apartment, Shawty. You got to get me away from these people over here, man.
1: I'm at that age, man. We don't let other grown folks come because y'all don't everybody home training.
2: But Shawty, I know I'm grown, but I'm the doctor said I'm grown, but I'm like 11. Or mental. I'm like 11, Shawty, so that I'm like a little boy. Please, can I come stay with you for a minute? Shawty, just like for 3 or 4 months till I get me an apartment. Shawty.
1: Wait a minute, you said 3 or 4 months?
2: No, till I get me my own apartment.
1: What happened to your last apartment? What happened to your last apartment?
2: Shawty, you know what happened to my last apartment? Boy, you know that man, you know the folks put me out, so. You know them folks put me out, Shawty. You had to come over there and help me with the oil.
1: Yeah, bro, I'm saying, over there. But why did they put
2: my
1: everybody
2: out, Shawty? Because I ain't paid the damn rent. Ew, y'all ain't paying me no damn money. Then my hustle game slowed up.
1: You won't come to work.
2: Oh, my hustle game slowed up. Shout out, man. My hustle game slowed up. The trial slowed up. Everything slowed up. Shout out, man. It's dry. It's just too much.
1: It's dry.
2: Then I got to. It's dry out here, boy. It's dry out here, boy. I can't even see it. Boy, I can't. Boy, man, I can't do nothing no more, son.
3: Careful.
2: Can I come stay with you for a minute? Afrita, I know you got a bit high. You married to that white man. I know you got a bit high. Look at Afrita. White people got big house. I know y'all got a basement and fixed up and everything. Shout out, please, Afrita, listen.
3: Absolutely.
2: No, listen, shout out, because I can hang with your hood. Look, I need me some white friends anyway. Shout out, look, I was gonna call you over the weekend and tell you.
3: No, you weren't.
2: Please, can your husband be my friend for a minute? Shout out, if I have two white people in my life, shout out, thing gonna get better.
3: That's just probably
2: I know
3: not
2: thing gonna get better.
3: That's not white.
2: Please, can I come hang with him? Please, do he got a sister? Your husband got a sister?
3: No, just brother.
2: I want to meet his sister. He got a niece or some. Shout out, I know he got somebody, white girl in his family. Shout out,
3: this is weird.
2: I need a white person in my life, shout out, just to be my friend. Shout out, just to be my friend and help me learn how to do better.
3: Okay.
2: Please, I know he got good credit.
1: Take white people to help you learn how to do better.
3: That's so awful to say.
2: Can he co-sign for me to get an apartment? White people don't even check their credit, shout out. I know they don't even check their credit. I know if he signed up on it, they're going to be like, yo, you can get an apartment. Please give your husband and get me an apartment, please.
3: No, he can't.
1: Why you don't want to stay with your grandma? Have your grandma had a baby?
2: It's too much, man. It's too much. No, she supposed to have a baby on September 19th, Shawty, but it's too much. Oh, they do too much stress over here, man. Everybody just, these folks can't get their life together, Shawty.
1: Ain't your grandma, what's your grandma, 46?
2: It's affecting me, Shawty. No, my grandmama, Shawty, how my grandmama is 58, Shawty. My great-grandmama is 70. No, my grandmama is 69.
1: Your grandma's going to have a baby, though.
2: Yes, she having a baby
1: September
2: 19th. But that neither here nor there. What's that? What the point is? What's your point you trying to make?
1: No, I'm just saying why you got kicked out of your grandma's house.
2: Cause she say I'm trifling.
1: She said what?
2: I'm trifling.
1: Come to work, man. Well, I mean, you showing it like you not coming to work today.
3: Right.
1: By that alone.
2: Shawty, you not listening to my scratch. You not hearing my pain. Shawty, I just need you to say, Black Tony, it's going to be all right. Just say
1: it's
2: that.
1: It's going to be all right. But you got to start coming to work, though, man.
2: Say it like you mean it. Shawty, say, Black Tony, it's going to be all right. Say it like you got your arm around me right now, like you just hugging me like a friend. Say, Black Tony, it's going to be all right.
1: Black Tony, it's going to be all right, man. Go on, cry. It's going
2: to
1: be all right.
2: No, like, give me a hug over the phone just to give me a tight hug.
1: Black Tony, it's going to be all right, man. Yeah.
2: Okay, now, let me put my head on your shoulder. And just
1: No, bro.
2: It might have been too much.
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3: This is how I found out I wasn't a great dad. I went to go get my daughter from school for an early dismissal. I'm like, yeah, I'm gonna go get my daughter, the daddy-daughter day, surprise her. Have a good time. I get to the school. I say, hey, what's going on? I'm here to get my daughter. Go do daddy-daughter day. Mom, she the fun police. We can't play certain can't eat certain so come. It's about to be me and my little mama. This is what we come to do. And I didn't know you got to take a test to get your kid out of school early. Y'all already know I'm not good with tests. So soon I say, yeah, I'm coming to get her for her dismissal. She said, oh, how sweet. Do you know a homeroom number? A homeroom number? Nah, I don't know that. Oh, it's okay. Do you know the teacher's name? Teacher's name. I mean, I know my daughter's name. You know the teacher's name for her. Well, say some teacher's name. Maybe want to sound familiar. I don't know. Do you know what grade she in? You know what? Keep her.
4: No lies told. I swear. One that ain't nothing but the truth. Gary.
5: Coming up, y'all. Keke Palmer was blasted. I'm going to tell y'all why they blast her next week at Smiley Morning Show.

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0: All right, 7 minutes after the hour, Gary has the tea and the Kahlua of the day. What up, Gary?
5: Good morning, Ricky. Good morning, America. Good morning to you. It's Monday, a beautiful day in the neighborhood. And here's what's happening in celebrity news, y'all. Keke Palmer, y'all. We all come to love Miss Keke Palmer. Well, she was recently blasted, honey, for celebrating 33rd birthday, y'all, with Diddy's sons, honey. And people are talking about it. Now, they're saying that the One of Them Days star thought that she was, honey, driving a sweet nostalgic photo dump to celebrate turning 33 at a Lucky Strike bowling party alongside her day one friends. But, honey, fans instantly, y'all, noticed that who was standing right next to her side in that slide, number one. They said disgraced rap mogul Sean Diddy Combs' son, Justin, 32, and Christian King Combs, 28 years old, y'all. Now, they're saying, y'all, that, honey, despite, you know, Diddy currently serving a federal prison sentence following his high-profile legal battle, Keke, honey, just didn't invite his sons. She put them, honey, front and center and commented sections, honey, across the internet immediately, y'all, exploded into chaos. And she said, look, I've known most of these people, baby, forever. They still show up for me, honey, so happy spending my birthday with people that believe we deserve to share in happiness with one another. Life is too short, honey, not to be in community. I don't need a reason, baby, to celebrate with my folks, honey, but a birthday will always remind you to show grace and gratitude, honey, for where you come from and where you have been. Most importantly, who you are today. Thankful, honey, to God, another year, unquote. Why are people getting mad about the, I mean, if that's her friends and stuff, I mean, they didn't do no wrong. I mean, they daddy said he didn't do no wrong. So why are people, right. I mean, making a big stink about it? I mean, that's her friends. She can celebrate her birthday when she wants.
0: People still feel a certain kind of way when they see the video with him and Cassie. And they just, you know, they're just going to feel that way no matter what you do.
5: I guess, honey, y'all celebrities got to watch what y'all do. Hell, you can't do what people don't like, or, honey, they put blast you, as they say, honey, and put things out on you. So I don't know.
0: But that's what they do, girl.
5: That's what they do, Jesus. Help us today, Lord. But we're going to keep all parties lifted up in prayer. That girl 33, let her have a good time with her friends and, honey, and life be lifing. All right, moving on. In other celebrity news, y'all, they're saying, honey, lip combo or fillers. It's being reported, y'all, that Meg Thee Stallion, y'all, may have had some nice lip fillers, honey. Mm. They're saying that this girl looks a little bit more, a little plumper and fuller now. And, I mean, a lot of women do lip fillers from now and then, honey, don't they, people?
0: Ain't nothing wrong with that, huh? Yeah, they got baloney, I mean, like real, real small lips, and they just want to feel it out a little bit. Ain't nothing wrong with it.
6: He said,
0: I was thinking about that joke that Damon Wayne used to say, look like two little pieces of baloney kissing you on the cheek.
6: You know what?
0: I'm
6: always jealous of people with fuller lips. That's.
5: What'd you say, Alfreda?
6: I'm always jealous of people with fuller lips.
7: Right. I mean, you can get injections.
6: I tried it.
7: They have
6: looks
7: plumper
6: silly.
7: Lip gloss that plumps your lips and swells
5: them a
7: little bit.
5: Yeah, that's what they
7: bit.
5: Say, honey. Yeah, or you can get stung by a bee, honey, on your lips.
7: Well, who wants to do that, Gary?
5: Well, that's the new thing.
7: No, I've never heard that.
5: You never heard that?
7: You want to get stung by a bee?
5: And your lips will be fuller.
7: Oh, my God.
6: Give me the gloss. Give me the lip plumper.
7: Okay, give me the plumper. Yeah.
5: Oh, God. There's so many ways to get your lips fuller.
8: Put
5: anyway.
8: Your lips in a beehive.
7: Oh, Lord.
6: Oh, boy. Here we go.
7: Go ahead, Gary.
5: But anyway, congratulations to Meg, honey. That's what she's doing, child. And in my quick free story, y'all, we know we lost Dolly Parton on last week, y'all. And it's being reported, y'all, that Dolly Parton was privately laid to rest, honey, recently. Now, her funeral was at the Woodlawn Memorial Park in Nashville, Tennessee. And a family member said, you know, her niece, honey, Miss Lania Mae Parton, she shared the tribute, y'all, to the country music icon. She said, it still doesn't feel real that she's gone, honey. She said, I'm going to miss her voice, her laugh, her hugs, and just knowing, honey, that she was there. She said, I'm even going to miss those four.

0: calls, and I give everything to see her name pop up on my phone again. Right. And I also heard, too, y'all, that Dolly Parton, all the flowers, honey, all the flowers from her funeral were donated, y'all, to hospice care and, y'all, to some nursing homes. So
1: yeah,
0: that's a good thing, you know, instead of just letting them rot in the doggone cemetery, you know, give them out to the
1: to people, where they can smell them and see them. Absolutely.
0: Exactly. And then you got people saying, well, golly, she was buried already. She's not black.
1: Yeah.
0: Non-black people don't have funerals.
1: We got to wait for Robert Earl to get here from Detroit.
0: Yep.
1: We got to wait on Aunt May to get here from Chicago.
0: Yep.
1: And then you got Beverly and them. Beverly and her kids coming from Baltimore. They driving. They couldn't get a plane ticket.
2: Yeah. Can't never get
1: so it's going to be three or 4 weeks before we have a film. We got to print out the obituaries. We got the who got the body. We want to know who got the body. Where the repast going to be. And make sure that we all got, we got to get together. It's going to take a while for us.
2: We never have enough obituary to go around.
1: And then we want the obituary before the family get in there. You can't have one.
0: Exactly.
1: And that don't have the family get in there. If you ain't in the family, you don't get no obituary.
0: You don't get none.
3: That's right.
1: And then we need to take out of the program, read the obituary silently. Take it out. Because we read it time we get it. Damn it. Take that out. You're wasting time. And start reading proclamations from the mayor's office. We don't want that. Just hold it up and just say, you can read it when you get home, but don't read the whole the where as, where to, where from. We don't want it.
0: And that's so true. You know, my daddy worked at a white funeral home, honey, for 38 years. And when he died, he said it's going to be just that way. He said, my daddy died on Thanksgiving morning. His funeral was 2 days later. He said, all that wasn't there wasn't coming anyway. So
1: do not bring no damn crown up there and sing. I will wear a crown.
3: Yes.
1: Walking up the aisle doing that damn Alabama State Marching Band drum major march. With that damn crown. Put that cheap-ass tiara on my head before I let Jesus crown me. Let Jesus crown me. Put that damn cheap tiara on my head you done bought from from Turk
3: Burton.
1: Beauty Supply Stove. Don't do it. We're not doing all this.
0: Y'all know what time it is, honey. Yeah. Yes, sha la la, baby. Don't break the crown, honey. The Kahlua today is one of my favorite Kahlua. My Kahlua today, y'all, is Nickadoo. On the high end, you say Nickadoo, and on the lunge, you say beautiful yellow. What'd you say, Ricky?
1: We tired, Gary.
0: Yes, we are tired, honey.
1: And all y'all and everybody out there, now, it ain't no excuse for nobody not to have a picture of your loved one when they die. You got camera phones now. We don't want to see the prayer hands on the obituary. It's whatever. We don't want to be going in here thinking we're viewing the wrong body at the funeral home. James Smith, age 87, got a picture of him sitting in Santa Claus lap with a rattle in his hand.
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1: 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Coming up. I had a chance to sit down with the ultimate businessman and legend, Master P. We got Master

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23: 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Your ears burn. You yearn for Elizabeth and Mr. Darcy to profess their undying love for one another. 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Performance is so good, you'll give love a second chance. Audible. Stories that speak to you.
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39: Y'all, please join me in welcoming the one and only Master P in the building.
4: Hey, man, how you doing,
5: I'm good. I'm good, bro. Yeah,
4: thank you for coming.
5: For sure, man. You know, come on, man. You know, I had to come here and rock out with you.
4: Yes, first of all, I really appreciate that, man. And thank you, man, for just giving Birmingham, where I'm from, Birmingham, Alabama, when we had a new station, 95.7 Jam.
5: Yeah. So, you know, and I can't wait to get back there. I'm doing the No Limit Cash Money Tour.
4: Yeah.
5: That's about to happen real soon, and it's all about bringing awareness to mental health.
4: Yes.
5: And us just getting on the stage is about peace, showing the next generation that we can coexist and stop all this beefing, man. Let's go get this bag and
4: right.
5: And let's grow and change and not be afraid to grow.
4: And, man, thank you for just setting the culture, man. The things that you did, man, there's so many people that are independent.
5: Yeah.
4: Because of you. And just how you did things. Take us back to, like, how you started. Like, a lot of people don't know. And I've heard, I know,
5: yeah.
4: How you were just out there grinding when you were just selling music out of your trunk. Take us through that.
5: Yeah, so, you know, I'm from New Orleans. And then I went to Richmond, California. I opened up a record store at 19. So I'm a 19-year-old kid with my own record store. So that's why I tell people that it's important to own things. And when you look at people look like us, we don't own that. We just consume it. So as a 19-year-old kid, I really learned the music business. I went to Michael Jackson's attorney, paid him $25,000 to learn the business. And I wanted to know what's a deal bigger than what Michael Jackson had, which was a distribution deal,
4: mm-hmm.
5: where I get 85%. And then the distribution company get 15%. It was never heard of before. Probably the best $25,000 I ever spent in my life. Then he told me I needed $200,000 to get that deal. So I'm like, man, I just gave you 25 G's now. I need to get 200,000 more. But I got out and started selling my CDs out the trunk of my car, and I was prepared. And I want people to know this too, right? I thank the owners of Priority Records. I don't think that our kids, because our kids successful, because right. we all from the ghetto. Think about it. Like, mm-hmm. we had nothing. So I'm like, man, y'all got to thank the people that opened the doors for me.
4: Right.
5: And you need to appreciate them.
4: Now, how did you and, you know, Baby put the tour together?
5: It's just time, man. Like, right. I respect them, and I want to see New Orleans be able to celebrate New Orleans.
4: Right.
5: So, you know, my whole thing now is us being on the stage together. People going to witness history because they've been waiting to see this a long time.
4: Yeah.
5: But, you know, I feel like it's God's timing, Ricky.
4: Absolutely. And as you said before, your tour is to support mental health awareness,
5: yes.
4: Which is so important. What inspired you to dedicate this to that cause over the years, and what has helped you protect your own mental health
5: yeah.
4: with so much going on as a businessman yeah. and a father?
5: Yeah. I mean, think about it, right? We go through life, man.
4: Yeah.
5: And so I grew up in poverty, grew up in a project, lived with my grandparents. And a lot of kids go through trauma,
4: mm-hmm.
5: and nobody get help. A lot of people self-medicating.
4: Mm-hmm.
5: I just want the world to know you're not alone, and this concert will be able to bring awareness to this at the same time.
4: Wow. Now, considering No Limit in Cash Money, you know, have had, you know, rivalries in the past, what hurdles did you have to overcome, you know, for this to finally happen?
5: Yeah, you know, I mean, we just had to grow up.
4: Yep.
5: You know, think about it. Yep. We had to grow up. I think that's what this is about.
4: Yeah.
5: Just growing up, man, and start realizing, you know, they did something great. We did something great. It's not about the competition. It's not about egos. I don't have no ego, man. Like, if you go back and check in 1998, I shouted out Cash Money when I right. did the Hip Hop Awards. So I think the media put us up against each other.
4: Yeah.
5: I don't understand why, because why they don't put these other white CEOs of these companies against each other. You
4: right.
5: got two black men that's from New Orleans that's successful, then they got to be all this negative stuff. How come we can't do business?
4: Right. Absolutely. I agree. Now, I have to ask, how is C. Murder doing?
5: Yeah.
4: And I know for a while there were, you know, rumors that getting released or pardoned. What is that situation
5: man.
4: Stand? Because we all been waiting. And how is he?
5: I mean, you know, man, he in a bad place, but he holding his head up at the
4: yeah.
5: same time. I mean, he an innocent man that's fighting the case, but he in Louisiana, man, it get real. So trouble is easy to get into, but hard to get out of.
4: Right.
5: And so it's all about the people you hang with. And that's why I said you got to cut people off. Like, for me, if people not going that route with me, I don't care who you is. If I grew up with you, bro, I'm like, nah, you can't get on this bus. You can't get in my car. I'm cool. You know
4: right.
5: what I'm saying? And it's like, man, like, your life either going to be a lesson to somebody else,
6: mm-hmm.
5: or it's going to be a learning lesson for you where God gets you up out of this situation. You know what I'm
6: right.
5: saying? And I guess everybody that go through this, I mean, we go through this as black families every day.
6: Mm-hmm.
5: So my brother just end up being successful and famous to where they made a big thing about it. But this happened to families every day in the hood.
6: Right.
5: So it's more about, you know, the people you hang around, man. So, yeah, we definitely praying for my brother and hopefully that God get him up out of this soon. So I guess it's all the timing, man.
4: Ain't that crazy?
5: Yeah.
4: All right, rapid fire right quick. These are quick questions. The one thing you like to splurge on? A car, a boat, some socks.
5: I don't do none of that, man. Maybe some socks because I don't even fly private.
4: Right.
5: You know what I'm saying? Like,
4: right.
5: Like I put more people on private jets than I'm the owner of the company, but I'm just used to, man, I ain't about to spend that on that. Because I got friends, right? They're like, man, I'm spending $80,000 to fly over here. Like, for what? We going to get there the same time. So you just want to walk on the plane by yourself. So, you know, I live next door to Travis Barkley, and I'm like, he was in a plane crash, and I'm like, it's a blessing that he made it through, right?
4: But yeah.
5: I need
4: yeah.
5: to be on a big plane, you know,
4: yeah.
5: with about 300-400 people on there. I can't.
4: Yeah.
5: I'm like, man, unless I have to be somewhere, three different places, then I'll say.
4: Right, and they pay for it.
5: Yeah.
4: Right.
5: There you go.
4: All right, if you had to perform only one song for the rest of your life, which one? You got to name it now.
5: Make them say, Yeah.
4: Nah.
5: Yeah.
4: All right, so if you could label this chapter of my life, it would be called.
5: This chapter right here?
4: Yep. What would it be called?
5: No Limit.
4: All right, finish the sentence. Every entrepreneur should
5: understand consistency.
4: That is. Man, thank you so much,
5: yes,
4: man.
5: Sir.
4: Make sure y'all get your tickets. Make sure everybody get your tickets. I'm going to be there. No Limit Cash Money Tour coming to a city near you. 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
5: Just go to at Master P. And like I want to tell y'all, anybody that's watching, man, if I could do it, you could do it. God is good.
4: 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And you can catch the video on YouTube. 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
19: 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New Maryland Beltway crash, interloop just before Route 4, right half of the roadway blocked. It's stacked up out of Greenbelt. The outer loop slows after Branch Avenue. Outer loop will slow again in stretches through Landover, Greenbelt, and College Park through Silver Spring and Bethesda. Several other earlier incidents on the outer loop cleared. The inner loop of the Beltway is slow through Bethesda into Silver Spring. Crash southbound 29 at University Boulevard. 50 in the Parkway lineup in Chevrolet onto DC 295 south to the 11th Street Bridge. The westbound freeway slows off and on from the inbound 11th Street Bridge out to the 14th Street Bridge. Virginia 395 delays off and on to King Street, then from the Pentagon to the 14th Street Bridge most of the way to the 3rd Street Tunnel. 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
0: All right, let's see who can get today's lyrics. Speaking about the morning show, who is this?
2: It's Larry.
0: Where you calling from?
2: Cleveland, Ohio.
0: All right, what up, boy?
2: How you doing, man, Rick?
0: Yes, sir. We about to play Finish the Lyric. Are you ready to play?
2: Yes, sir.
0: All right, here's the song of the day.
3: Oh, I like it like that. She working that back. I don't know how to act.
2: Motion for me. Slow motion for me. Slow motion for me. Bring you slow motion for me.
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0: Big vision, bold leadership, meaningful impact. 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

0: All right, Special K, what you got coming up next?
1: All right, coming up, I got man law violations on this Man Law Monday. 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
2: 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If he's not intentional, he's not your Boaz. 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

0: and only in the building. He is one of the funniest, most recognizable voices in the comedy game. Y'all give it up, man, and show your love right now for the one and only South Florida's own Benji Brown in the building.
1: Good morning, man.
0: What up, boy?
1: What's going on with you, boy?
0: Man, I miss you. I ain't seen you all summer, dog. Benji.
1: Hey, learn, man. We ain't did nothing. We ain't go to summer camp. We ain't go to the, we ain't get on that boat.
0: Nothing. We go hook up, man. Listen, hey, Benji, you know I've been following you on Instagram, and, man, I'm telling you, I am so proud of you. And joining the cast of the Varnell Hill Show, which is going to be legendary.
2: Yes.
0: You and Tommy Davidson together is just absolutely, it's just going to be too damn much. So you funny. And Tommy Davidson together, it don't make no damn sense.
3: The Varnell Hill can.
0: say what, Benji?
3: The Varnell man can.
0: What was it like in Benji, tell us about the spinoff, because we waiting.
1: Oh, man, the spinoff, it's 30 years in the making, Ricky. Mm-hmm. You know, it's been going on. All the true Martin fans in the 90s, we're bringing that 90s flavor back, and they've been working on it. Finally, we landed a home on Paramount Plus, and it's just everybody. You got Tommy, you got Christopher Williams, Vanessa Williams' brother, you got Wendy Raquel Williams.
2: Love
1: you got
2: her, too.
1: Kim Whitley, another
2: Kim.
1: A comedian extraordinaire in the game. She's doing her thing, and, man, myself, Marty, it don't stop. I've got special guests with a lot of Damon Wayans and Deion Cole, Miss Pat on there.
2: Oh,
1: it's gonna
2: man.
1: It's going to be crazy.
2: That's going to be real good. So you're on the road right now. Oh, I'm sorry, Rick.
0: Mm-hmm. Go ahead.
2: I was just going to say, you on the road right now with the legendary Martin Lawrence. I mean, how's that been for you?
1: He's been cool, man. You know, I grew up watching him. We all, you know, Def Jam and Martin sitcom and the movies and stuff like that. And I've been with him since 2018 on the road. And Ricky, you've been on a lot of the shows,
0: man,
1: as well.
0: Yeah.
1: You know what I'm saying? We've been, me and Ricky be on the side of the stage throughout the tour. Man, we blessed, man. Man, we blessed.
0: Hey, Benji, we started crying one night. How we was crying, Benji?
1: On the side of the stage. Martin on stage, we just embraced. We looked at each other like we can't believe it in the arenas, man.
0: Man.
2: It's ugly cry.
1: It's pain. Oh, man. And Brett, man, Marty, he always bringing you up on tour. Him and his brother, Robert Lawrence, man, they're huge fans of yours. That's
2: man,
1: so
2: I
1: cool.
2: love them. Every time I see them, they give me so much love. I remember when Ricky was on tour with them, and I got to see them there. They gave me so much love then, and I was just hanging out in the back with Ricky. You know, his show, he was feeding us good and stuff. Yeah. We had a good time.
1: Marty always talk about Brett. He loved music. So yeah, I'll be like, oh, Marty, you rocking with the classic stuff? That's
0: yeah,
1: right.
0: Yeah, he
1: back
0: listen to old school before he go on stage. He listened to all the old
1: Yeah,
0: old school
1: listening,
0: stuff. How many episodes have y'all recorded, Benji?
1: 8 episodes, you know, we did, and it was last August. So we're coming on a year's anniversary, 2025, we shot it last August, and then we got the green light earlier this year, and man, it's finally here. It's like Christmas tomorrow.
0: Ooh.
4: It's crazy, man.
2: I know, right?
0: I swear to God, you know, I'm telling you, man, I just can't wait. Hey, Ben, I have to ask you, you know, because you've done all of these shows. What is, like, the biggest red flag you ignored because the person was fine?
1: The biggest red flag on the road?
0: Mm. Yeah, the biggest red flag. Just in life.
4: Yeah, with a chick.
1: Oh, man. Just bringing, like, the baggage that you come across, like student loans.
0: Right.
1: 4 or 5 kids, 6 and a possible baby daddies. I mean, just crazy. Your expectations early. Upon first meeting them, you know, it's just crazy.
0: I have to ask you this because, you know, you definitely a part of our radio family. Which character you enjoy most, Kiki or Fat Tasha?
1: Ooh, it's tough. That's
0: you
1: tough.
0: Already know my favorite.
1: They neck and neck.
2: Yeah.
1: I mean, well, one
0: Miami,
1: thing.
0: Miami
1: one big
0: long
1: neck.
0: Kiki, but the world.
4: No, come on, Fat Tasha.
1: Fat Tasha, she always going to pull up. You know, pull up, pop out. Well, I don't know about popping out, but she does pull up. You know what I'm saying? Tasha just going to. Hey, what's going on, Ricky?
4: Extra breath.
0: Hey,
4: there
0: she
4: you
0: be
4: go.
0: She be posting up at the Wawa.
1: Wawa, Wawa. Buggy, Ducky Dola, Airwell, anyway,
4: Fat Tasha, you know they got new oatmeal pies coming out with blueberry cream in them.
1: Wait, hold on. Where they came out with that? Cause I don't miss nothing. I'm going to be getting on the wait list. Blueberry, raspberry, cherry lemonade, Kool-Aid flavor.
0: And we're going to give, I'm going to give you a social syrup. Media out. Ladies and gentlemen, y'all Pansy. Give it up for Benji Brown. French
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17: The reality is tragedy never announces that it is coming. Tragedy thrives on that one bad decision, one unnecessary risk, one moment of believing that it couldn't possibly happen to me. There was a time in our past when our main concentration was on survival. Our elders were considered strict when they would not allow us to go to anyone's house before everyone in that house was checked out. They firmly believed that the company we keep in our youth will determine the outcome of our future, and they were bound and determined that every generation would do better than the one before. Oftentimes, when a young person's future is interrupted by tragedy, it serves as a wake-up call to remind us to accept the reality that we are uniquely different from other cultures. Understanding that difference obligates us to make certain that our young survive so that they, too, can experience a future.
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9: All right, y'all, it's about that time for the front page. Alfreda's, good morning.
10: Good morning, Ricky. It's Monday, August 31st. Here's what's going on in the news. Florida authorities say 163 missing children have been recovered in what officials are calling the largest child recovery operation in state history. Operation Statewide Shield lasted 5 days, involved law enforcement agencies from across Florida as well as 6 other states, a U.S. territory, and 12 countries. Now, these children ranged in age from just 2 months to 17 years old. Officials say many had experienced abuse, neglect, exploitation, or exposure to other criminal activity, including human trafficking. The largest number of recoveries came from Tampa Bay, Miami, and Jacksonville. 3 felony cases have already been referred for prosecution, and authorities say more arrests could be coming. In other news, newly released police video is raising questions about a violent Arkansas arrest following a 130-mile-per-hour pursuit. Former Division I basketball player Tedrick Washington Jr. was a backseat passenger in the SUV when it was stopped in Blytheville. Video shows Trooper Theodore Henderson breaking a rear window, grabbing Washington by his arm and his dreadlocks, and punching him in the face. Henderson acknowledged striking Washington twice, but says Washington resisted and appeared ready to strike him. Washington, who says he was cooperating, was charged with resisting arrest and obstruction, while the driver faces DWI, felony fleeing, and several additional charges. Washington is reportedly preparing legal action. In other news, Ricky, President Trump wants the FCC to punish NBC's Kristen Welker after she said his political endorsements have had mixed results. Trump says his candidates have overwhelmingly won and questioned why she would make that claim. But the Washington Post and CNN both report that at least 10 Trump-backed candidates have lost to primaries this year, including gubernatorial candidates in Iowa, Georgia, Minnesota, and Wyoming. And here's the thing. The FCC generally can't punish journalists simply because the president doesn't like their reporting. But FCC Chairman Brendan Carr has previously taken action against media companies following Trump's complaints. Critics say this is less about one reporter and more about Trump using the FCC as leverage against media outlets he doesn't like. For info on these stories and more, go to RickySmalleyMorningShow.com. Now, here's a look at sports.
11: Rock T, the sports genius, is in the building.
12: Shout out to Venus Williams at the age of 46, man. She's still out there competing on the court. But we may have seen her final singles match at the U.S. Open this past weekend. She lost the match in the first round, but looked pretty doggone good out there for 46, man. So big up to Venus right there. And it's official. Man, all I got to say is, uh-oh, watch out, and any other kind of words that mean the same thing. Because one of the greatest defensive players of all time has signed a one-year deal with the LA Rams to come out of retirement, $20 million. I'm talking about defensive lineman Aaron Donald. Him and reigning defensive player of the year, Myles Garrett, on the same defensive line of the scrimmage, teams will not be able to double team both of them. You got to pick your poison. It's not even fair.
9: Oh, my God.
12: And this is because of this right here. This is how big of a deal this is. Like, the LA Rams are the team to pick to win the Super Bowl this year. Like, come on, man. It all starts with that up front. That defense up front. And these two, man, it's not even fair, man. It's like a cheat code on a video game. I can't wait. Because even if Aaron Donald is 70% of what he used to be. He's still going to be dominating over a lot of other offensive linemen out there, man. So get ready for it. Who is Dejon Love, Rick?
0: I don't know.
12: I'm about to tell you. He a guy who was pretending to be an NFL player with the San Francisco 49ers. He was arrested by the FBI for scamming 26 women out of roughly $1.3 million.
0: Boy, I already went on Amazon to order me some 49ers stuff, man.
12: Come on, dog.
0: You ought to see me. I'm out here doing back pedals and everything.
12: Man, he met these women on dating apps. He was pretending to be an NFL player, also a wealth real estate investor. He and his business partner created fictitious investments.
0: Well, I'm on it.
12: To defraud women out of money.
2: Scam the scammers.
12: Oh, man. Come on, man. He out there running routes. He was going in.
2: And it was horible. Did you see his footwork?
0: No footwork. Damn, but they don't know. They don't know the look for that.
12: Yeah. The women don't know. I mean, that ain't funny,
0: man. That's bad. That's messed up. He shouldn't
2: he look like me out there now. Running routes.
12: He was serious too, boy. Yeah. There it is, man. Follow me on social media.
0: Yeah, people have to do their research, man. I hate he took advantage of them.
12: Come on, man.
0: You sure? But everybody putting on helmets making videos now. That's bad.
12: They are. They are, dog. Why you laughing, Brad?
0: It's dirty.
10: I heard giggling, too.
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0: And they asked in the song, they asked for, where are you scamming? That ain't that
2: 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They found it. Hot spot.
3: Drop it like it's hot. 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
0: it is about that time for the hot spot. What up, Brat?
13: What up, Ricky? Good morning, everybody. I'm your girl, Brat Tat Tat, and this is the hot spot where we bring you music, movies, and more. So let's get on off into it. Well, y'all, the 41st annual Stellar Gospel Music Awards were hosted by Kirk Franklin, and they aired last night on BET. Congratulations go out to all of the big winners. We got Ja'Kalyn Carr. She won Traditional Artist Traditional Album of the Year. Yes. Pastor Mike Jr. and Jonathan McReynolds won two awards, including Male Artist of the Year. Erica Campbell won Contemporary Female Artist of the Year, and we're going to see all four of them on the One Voyage Cruise. Yes, indeedy. John P. Key, he won Traditional Male Artist of the Year, and our girl Tasha Cobbs Leonard won the Aretha Franklin Icon Award. So congratulations go out to the honorees and the winners from last night. Meanwhile, y'all, Busta Rhymes just dropped a new album, and the title of the project is called Diligence 2. Is that Diligence 2 or Diligence the Second? It's one of those two. It's full of previously unreleased songs from the late producer Jay Dilla. Now, Busta Rhymes says that Jay Dilla gave him almost 300 beats before he passed away in 2006. And one of those beats came from a session that Dilla and D'Angelo did about 20 years ago, y'all. Here's a little bit of that song.
14: Let me talk.

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1: Okay, I hit a little D'Angelo in there from the music, kind of. You know what I'm saying? Yeah, that's what's up. Well, speaking of new albums, y'all, it's been 20 years since Beyonce dropped her Grammy-winning sophomore album, B-Day. And this Friday, she'll drop an expanded 20th anniversary edition of B-Day. Now, this anniversary edition expands the original 13 tracks on the album into a 27-track collection featuring the songs that fans know and love, the B-sides, and alternate versions of the songs. She's also reportedly releasing a Spanish recording of the project. Now, that's what I'm talking about. She don't play. She gets to it. She gonna drop something to keep you listening to some Beyonce. All right, y'all, if you missed any part of the show, make sure you check it out on the Ricky Smiley Morning Show podcast, available wherever you get your podcast, and you can catch me on my social media at SoSoBrat. Coming up next, y'all, we got Dwight Stone with that Praise Mixdown. 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
29: 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Aaron Donald is back. 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
29: This is the Daily Play with Joy Taylor. The worst-kept secret in football this offseason is finally out. After many rumors, Aaron Donald's sightings at the facility, and coy responses from Rams head coach Sean McVay, the thing we all thought was going to happen has happened. Aaron Donald is unretiring to play for the LA Rams once again. The Rams were already the favorite to win the Super Bowl, according to most sports books, and now it almost feels like it's their Lombardi to lose. If you're a Rams fan, you have to be in heaven right now. Your quarterback is the reigning MVP. You traded for the Defensive Player of the Year, and now you've got a shoe-in Hall of Famer in Aaron Donald to kick his eligibility further down the road and make a run at a title. And when the Rams won the Super Bowl 4 years ago, it was on their home turf in SoFi Stadium. Guess where it is this year? SoFi Stadium. And the Rams might be a team of destiny. They have a roster to be a team of domination. 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
1: All right, y'all, this is Monday, time for the State of Black America. And this morning, we have the current president of the National Urban League, Mark Morial. Hey, good morning, Mr. Mark. We're happy to have you, and I know there's a lot going on in Black America.
2: Thank you, Ricky. And once again, this is today's State of Black America. Last Friday, thousands gathered on the National Mall in Washington, D.C., in front of the Lincoln Memorial, the historic site of the 1963 March on Washington, to once again march on Washington to defend voting rights. That march and rally, sponsored and led by Reverend Al Sharpton, along with Martin Luther King III and his family, with our support at the National Urban League and many others, standing together to send a message to this country. We witnessed over the last 18 months an assault on voting rights, on diversity, equity, and inclusion, on programs that support and help people build their lives. HBCUs and other colleges and universities are under assault as cutbacks on guaranteed student loan and Pell Grant programs make it more difficult for students to enroll. The purpose of the march? To say to the nation, we must stand up and vote in the fall elections. That's right. So if you don't have a voting plan, make a voting plan. Check your registration, because sinister efforts are underway to try to purge people from voting rolls. Check your registration. Make sure everyone in your family, in your friend circle, in your church circle, in your work circle are prepared and ready to vote. Develop your own voting plan. And remember, early voting starts in many places in less than 30 days. Have a plan. Will you vote early? Will you vote in person? Will you vote by mail? We've got to vote in significant numbers, in record numbers, in historic numbers, to send a message that, number one, we are not at all supportive of the direction of this country. $2 billion a day on a war in Iran that's not authorized by the Congress and has no end in sight. Cutbacks on health care, cutbacks on feeding programs, cutbacks on education, cutbacks on housing and community economic development. For one reason and one reason only, to enrich the 1 million billionaires that live in this nation. Well, no, it's not 1 billion. It's actually less than 1,000. It is important that we recognize that our voice is our vote. Last week's march, we responded to why we march. We will continue to march as long as voting rights is under assault, as long as our vitality and citizenship as Americans and our full participation in American society is under assault. We affirm our right to vote and to participate in this society, and that's why we marched last week. For those that participated, thank you. For those that watched and supported us, thank you as well. Remember, we've got a job to do this fall, and vote. Once again, this is the State of Black America. I'm Mark Morial. I lead the National Urban League. Follow us across all social media at Nat Urban League and at Mark Morial. And I will see you next week on the radio. Thanks, Ricky.
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What a weekend I had. I am so fulfilled. I am ready to rock out. I hope you are too. Listen, if you are out there riding around and getting it, slow down, okay? Y'all just driving too crazy on this Monday. But we about to get it started, DMV. It's Case, Touch Me, Tease Me on Magic 102.3.

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We are the People Station, Magic 102.3, DJ in the midday. Mick Jagger, good morning. Man, I am feeling good, feeling great, y'all. What a wonderful weekend. Do y'all do like Cousins Day or Cousins Weekend? Man, this is on my daddy's side this time, okay? I love Cousins Night, and I was going to post a little bit from karaoke, but I think I'm going to just go ahead. And my mom was like, you didn't post your performance. No, we weren't going to do that because, baby, I don't know what I told that lady I wanted. I thought I was performing Salt and Pepper, okay? I had my mind all ready to push it real good. I was going to do the whole thing, and I got up there. And it just said Project Pat Chicken Head. I said, wait, did I choose that? Because it had been a minute. You know, it's a lot of people that do the karaoke, have their songs. So I didn't forget. I thought I had put Salt and Pepper, Push It. And then Project Pat came up. And I was like, oh, well, bald head, scallywag. Like, I had to do that. Y'all know I love Project Pat. It's my fame. But I wasn't prepared. So shout out to all my cousins who came through. Man, we had a time. It's always fun when the cousins get together and then the aunts and uncles always want. No, it's not for y'all, okay? We're going to do something else for the family, but this is for the cousins. And we had a time. So I am ready to rock out, y'all. The countdown is officially on. Our final Magic Wednesday of the season is September 2nd, all right? This Wednesday at Sycamore and Oak, it is going down 6:30 p.m. Y'all know who hitting the stage. Oh, man, R-A-R, a double E-S-S-E-N-C-E. It's going to be a big one. So we gotta end it with a bang. Come on out, y'all. I have giveaways, you know, prizes. I'll be hosting. DJ Dirty Rico will be giving us every single line. I already know he's gonna do every single line dance there is. But you know, we have to end the summer on a high note. So shout out to the DC Office of Cable Television, Film, Music, and Entertainment. We will see y'all at Sycamore and Oak, 6:30 p.m. to kick off our final Magic Wednesday of the season. So tell a friend to tell a friend to get there early. Y'all hear me? Get there early, all right? And we're going to have a good time. Speaking of a good time, I have tickets coming up today to see Kim. He'll be at the hall.

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Beyonce. Morning Dew on the People Station, Magic 102.3, DJ in the midday. Feeling good, feeling great. Summer said, oh, y'all thought I was done? Not quite. Okay, so kicking this week off hot and sticky. Put that extra layer of deodorant on, y'all. Highs are going to be in the upper 80s to low 90s today. But the real heat is coming through Tuesday through Thursday. We're talking upper 90s, mid to upper 90s, okay? It's going to feel like 100 degrees outside. But the good news, by the weekend, we'll finally get some relief with the temperatures dropping back into the 80s. So, yeah, some of you got to let go, okay? We ready for the fall. At least I am. Coming up, y'all, I got your midday buzz. Everything you missed in celebrity news and entertainment over the week.

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4: Yes, make sure you follow us on social media at the BJ Experience or at Magic DC. All right, let's get into everything that made headlines over the weekend and what's making news today. We got to start with Aaliyah because there is a family battle happening right now that has brought up a shocking new allegation about her death. Now, Aaliyah's uncle and former manager, Barry Hankerson, is being sued by his own son, Jahmo Hankerson, who is Aaliyah's cousin, over money and music rights. Now, according to reports, Barry claims Jahmo was paid to coordinate travel for Aaliyah's 2001 video shoot in the Bahamas, but failed to properly handle those arrangements. Now, Barry is alleging that Aaliyah ended up taking the private plane that crashed shortly after takeoff, killing her and everyone on board. Barry further goes on to claim that the tragedy may have been avoided had Jahmo followed through with those travel arrangements. Now, I want to be clear, okay, because this is Barry Hankerson's allegation in this legal battle. It is not an established finding about what caused Aaliyah's crash. And this all came about because Jahmo is suing his father and Blackground Records, claiming that he's entitled to 12% of money connected to certain music rights involving Aaliyah, Toni Braxton, DMX, and Timbaland. And he is seeking more than $1.2 million in damages. Barry Hankerson denies any wrongdoing. And, you know, it's just a lot of accusations being thrown around. So we'll see what happens with that. Also making news, Dolly Parton has privately been laid to rest. Her family says that she was buried Friday in a small service with immediate family, just as she requested. She passed away, of course, Tuesday at 80 years old after a brief battle with cancer. Switching gears, Colin Kaepernick is reportedly standing 10 toes down with the ongoing Target boycott and potentially sacrificing some book sales to do it. Now, you know, Van Lathan, he is the host of Higher Learning, the podcast. He says that he learned what he called great authority from great authority that Colin Kaepernick's upcoming memoir, The Perilous Fight, will not be available at Target when it drops on September 15th. He also says that Colin Kaepernick's previously released children's books are being pulled from Target shelves as his camp stands with efforts in the black community to hold the retailer accountable. Now, Colin Kaepernick or his publisher have not publicly confirm this decision. So right now, it's just according to this report that Van Lathan says he has credible sources. But the memoir is officially scheduled for September 15th, which will be crazy because Jay-Z got on that stage and said something about Colin, you know, and then the whole, yeah, so we'll see. And finally, it looks like Jermaine Dupri and Sony Music have worked things out. JD has dropped that $18 million lawsuit against Sony after accusing them of underreporting and withholding royalties connected to decades of music. And so JD voluntarily dismissed the case on Friday, saying the two sides had resolved the matter. Cut the check. Listen, for all these stories and more, make sure you log on to MyMagicDC.com.
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0: 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Alongside Tanisha Nicole and Albert Somebody Trippin'. And at 5, it's DJ Sixth Sense in the mix. 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
10: J.C. Walker, founder of the Crew of Pyros Foundation or Crew of Pyros Carnival Club. Well, you know, from all the activities and calamity around Hurricane Katrina, a lot of us were dispersed to other states, countries around the world. My wife and I landed here in Virginia. She assumed that we would go back to New Orleans once dust settled from Katrina. She was missing home, homesick, and we missed the first Mardi Gras parade post-Katrina, which was in 2007. So I decided in my heart to get some kind of Mardi Gras influence here on the East Coast. They had organizations of the organizations, but they were not doing like the Mardi Gras parades or the balls like we are accustomed to. Long story short, the Crew of Pyros was birthed. It's actually a love story.
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You used to love me. Right here on the People Station, Magic 102.3, VJ in the midday. So Eric Benet, Dave Hollister, Q Parker, Tone Stiff, and Jay Brown are all bringing the vibes to the One Voyage Cruise 2026, y'all. 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I want to see you there.

0: is. All the things your man won't do right here on the People Station. Magic 102.3, BJ in the Midday. Happy Monday, y'all. Let's get into some grown folk combo. Now, I saw this video, and this has been a topic before, but because it then popped up on my timeline again, I said I'm going to ask y'all what you think about it and what you would do in this situation. So this man took this woman out, and I think she, it might have been a skit. I don't know. I would hope that it was a skit, because this what we doing in our year of 2026. But anyway, so this man took this woman out. This was a first date, allegedly, okay? So they're having dinner, and everything's going fine, and she decides to expose him because she ordered extra food to take home. And he was like, nah, like, I'm paying for the food that you ordered while we were on this date. Anything extra, you can take care of that yourself. So she gets her phone out. She starts going in. Mind you, this is the first date, okay? I feel like I'm talking to y'all really on the phone. Mind you, this... So, look, this is the first date. So what are you doing? Are you like, sure, go ahead. You know, go ahead, get you some food to go home. He's like, I agreed to take you to dinner. All right. I didn't agree that you was going to get a whole nother entree and some other stuff to take with you. Then she started screaming on the video like, oh, he's not trying to let me order no food for my kids. And he was like, well, hold on. You didn't say it was for the kids, but ask or say something. So, but again, he didn't agree. He is on a date with you. He didn't agree to feed your whole house. But does that change anything? If you the man, you paying for it, is that inappropriate, okay? Like, if I am out on a date and my son is at home and I'm like, oh, yeah, he probably would like a steak this time. I'm not, this is just me. I'm not going to assume or ask this dude who I'm on a first date with to pay for my son's steak entree, whatever I'm ordering for him. You know, like, I wouldn't even, I just don't understand why she tried to really put him out there like it was an issue. But hey, some women might feel like that. Like, hey, if I'm ordering extra food, what if she ordering extra food to just have later? Like, oh, this was so good, I'm gonna order two. Have one for later. If you were paying, okay, ladies, I'm gonna flip it too for you. If you were paying and a man asked to order a couple extra meals or an extra meal for himself, or he said, hey, I'm gonna take this on to my kids, are you like, okay, sure, go ahead, order what you want? Is asking your date to buy food or to pay for extra food for you or for your kids on the first date, is that acceptable? Okay? Is that a red flag? Are you cool with it? Are you just not tripping? Like, it ain't nothing. I just think it's a little rude. It's a little rag to me. But let me know what y'all think. 202-432-1023. And then to have the nerve to do a video, go on social media, try to expose him. Girl, you looking crazy. Okay? Because who does that? But then again, I don't know. It might be some people out there be like, Vic, I do that. 202-432-1023. Let's talk about it. You can also weigh in on social media at the BJ Experience and let me know your thoughts. We are inside a grown folk combo on Magic 102.3.
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4: The reality is tragedy never announces that it is coming. Tragedy thrives on that one bad decision, one unnecessary risk, one moment of believing that it couldn't possibly happen to me. There was a time in our past when our main concentration was on survival. Our elders were considered strict when they would not allow us to go to anyone's house before everyone in that house was checked out. They firmly believed that the company we keep in our youth will determine the outcome of our future. And they were bound and determined that every generation would do better than the one before. Oftentimes, when a young person's future is interrupted by tragedy, it serves as a wake-up call to remind us to accept the reality that we are uniquely different from other cultures. Understanding that difference obligates us to make certain that our young survive so that they, too, can experience a future.
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12: 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I like that.

0: bag. We are Inside Grown Folk Combo right here on Magic 102.3. BJ in the mid, Tay Jagger. Speaking of begging, okay, this topic right here. So this woman is on a first date and, you know, she orders some extra food to take home. And the guy that she was on the date with said he was not paying for it. He's like, I'm on a date with you, okay? I'm going to pay for what you ordered during our date. All that extra you try to take. So she decides to put him on blast. She did a whole video and was like, oh, I'm getting extra food for my kids and he don't want to pay for it. I mean, just, child. So if your date asked you to buy food for their kids on the first date, you know, I haven't seen a topic like this in a minute, but seeing that video, I was like, girl, you're exposing yourself. And I want to know y'all thoughts, all right? Hello, what's your name?
1: Hey, this Trey. How are you?
0: I'm doing well. All right, let's get right into it.
1: First of all, she tacky. Mm-hmm. Let's just be clear about that.
0: Yeah.
1: And I know we can't say but so much on the radio, but that was his red flag right there, baby. He should have paid for that damn food and left her right there. If you want something extra with going home for whoever, your stomach or anybody else's stomach, I think you should be paying for it.
0: Yeah.
1: These women need to wake up because it's ridiculous. The man is not to provide your every move. What you gonna do? I'm tired of these weak, weak damn women out here.
0: But the crazy thing is, moving forward, I can see him feeling like, all right, the next joint, the next chick I'm gonna take out, I'm yes. only gonna take her to this type of restaurant because this is yes. how these women be doing. Like, that's how that cycle starts.
1: It does. And it's ridiculous. It's so ridiculous. Those are your children. And if that's the meal you want to take to them, first of all, if you was a good parent, and let's be clear about that, you'd have fed your kids or you left.
0: That
1: How about that? So why they haven't ate yet? And why you out getting a lavish meal? And if they that young, they probably shouldn't even be home anyway by themselves. How about that? You shouldn't be trying to date. You should be being a mother. Well, I can't take
0: Lord,
1: it.
0: You don't get me started.
1: Have a good day.
0: Oh, she done whacked her one more time.

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0: Tokyo. Wow. We on a world tour with my other man. Y'all went each and every place, drew the mic in their hand. Houston, Delaware, DC, Dallas. 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Y'all went each and every place, drew the mic in their hand. New York, NC, VA.
1: 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So, wrapping up Grown Folk Combo, this woman on a first date. And I saw this video, and I was like, this got to be a skit. I just can't believe that this is actually happening. She wanted to expose her date because she ordered extra food, and he told her, you're going to have to pay for it. So she whips out her phone and she's like, he won't pay for my extra food. It's for my kids. Girl, if you don't pay for what? What's happening here? So I want to know your thoughts on this, because if your date asks you, she didn't even ask. I guess it would be different if she did ask beforehand, but she did not even ask. She just ordered extra food, and then you find out, oh, it's for the kids. Are you okay with that? You still doing it? Or you like, oh, nah, this is a red flag. Pay for your own. Pay for them kids, them baby's kids. And no, but what are you doing in this situation? Hello, hello. Who's this?
2: Hi, this is Miss Lynn. How you doing, Vic?
1: I'm doing well, Miss Lynn. Let's get into this, okay?
2: Yes. She was wrong. She was 100% wrong. You just don't allow no man to feed your kids. He's out on a date with you, not you and your kids. You know, at least ask.
1: Right.
2: Don't blast a man out like that on social media. Come on now.
1: That part.
2: Yeah, she was
1: trifling.
2: Wrong, Vic.
1: All right.
2: Very trifling. Have a great day, Vic.
1: You too. You too. Thank you. Hello, hello. What's your name?
3: Virginia in D.C.
1: Hey, all right. Give me your perspective. What are you doing in this situation?
3: Believe this is the question. This is crazy. Because you're going to go out with somebody on a first date and order, so you order your food and then you turn around and you're going to order some extra food at the end.
1: Yeah.
3: You're doing too much. That's doing way too much. You know, order the food while you're ordering your food, so maybe I won't be the wiser. Okay, she can eat and then take it with you to go. But
1: hold up. Now, if she ordering two entrees, I know you're going to be looking like, now, wait, hold on now.
3: I can eat. Maybe she can eat too. We can eat together now. Okay, I'll see where this is going, but to just be ordering food, you didn't even ask the man. She put herself on blast is what she did.
1: That part. Thank you.
3: No problem.
1: Hello, hello. Who's this?
4: So that's Nefertia. So, for myself, if it's the first date, I'm not buying your kids nothing. I'm sorry. It's just giving bummy vibes. And if it was like a third date or something, fourth date, maybe I'll go ahead and get your kids some food, but no, we're not doing that. And as a woman, I wouldn't do it. That's just bummy.
1: Bummy. That's the word of the day. Bummy. Okay.
4: Yes.
1: Don't be bummy.
4: Yes. Yes.
1: Hello, hello. What's your name?
5: Hey, this is Paulette calling from Alexandria, sis. How you doing?
1: I am doing well. All right. The last caller said this was bummy.
5: What they call it? Ratchet or something? I don't know.
1: I'm like,
5: my mind is blown. And going to pull out your phone, I'm thinking, how old is she? 25? Because they are so
1: entitled. Oh, no, she was good and grown. She was good and grown.
5: No, come on, Vic. No, Vic, you can't. Quit playing with people. No. Please, I'm like, are you poor? Then go to a shelter, food bank or something.
1: Wait.
5: Who does that? Go on a date for the first time and then just, like, order food to go for your kid. Like, wow, my mind is blown. Yeah, go see. That's why I can't get no man.
1: Right there.
5: And pull out your phone, Vic. Pull out your phone, though, that part.
1: Yeah, and try to expose him, but you really exposing yourself.
5: So that part right there, sis, thanks for letting us get in on this, because something wrong with her. Somebody need to lay hands on her and pray for her, because she need help.
1: All right. Well, we're going to keep this conversation going. Hit me up on social media at the VJ Experience. We're not doing any bummy behavior, okay?

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2: This is The Daily Play with Joy Taylor. The worst-kept secret in football this offseason is finally out. After many rumors, Aaron Donald's sightings at the facility, and coy responses from Rams head coach Sean McVay, the thing we all thought was going to happen has happened. Aaron Donald is unretiring to play for the LA Rams once again. The Rams were already the favorite to win the Super Bowl, according to most sports books, and now it almost feels like it's their Lombardi to lose. If you're a Rams fan, you have to be in heaven right now. Your quarterback is the reigning MVP. You traded for the Defensive Player of the Year, and now you've got a shoe-in Hall of Famer in Aaron Donald to kick his eligibility further down the road and make a run at a title. And when the Rams won the Super Bowl 4 years ago, it was on their home turf in SoFi Stadium. Guess where it is this year? SoFi Stadium. And the Rams might be a team of destiny. They have a roster to be a team of domination. 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
16: Yeah, ladies, I know you're tired of the same old thing. Things have become so mundane. I mean, your bedroom is just so cold. It's so cold, but I'm here to tell you, I got a strategy. We got to heat it up. Come on.

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0: sitting in here cracking up, talking to Rico.
1: What's happening?
0: And Gerald, production director. Y'all, I just made myself mad all over again because I forgot that they got rid of all like the major metro bus lines. The B2 is gone. The X2. How y'all get rid of the X2?
1: How y'all
0: man?
1: Get rid of the X2, yo?
0: How y'all like, get rid of all the W buses? So y'all telling me it's no more W8, no more W6?
1: It ain't no more P12 that used to be running from East over to Addison Road. So it's like, come on, cuz.
0: It just hit me all over again. I'm mad about that. Where is the petition to bring the buses back?
1: Hey, look, let me tell you. I'm trying to tell you. What's crazy is, it's like they, I don't know if they did it because they wanted to get more folks on the train, but how you expect for them to get from the train for their house if they don't have that Uber app? You know what I'm saying? They were catching that bus.
0: Where are the 30 buses still in service?
1: I don't know.
0: The 32, 30, we see 32, 36. I said, catch it from Alabama Avenue, and we would get off at Morton's.
1: At Morton's.

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is Barbara. I love Magic 102.3. And I just want tickets to see Kim. It's the best show. Vic and Dirty Rico. Always the best. Always jamming.

Did y'all hear?

0: much, much appreciated. You know, sometimes Mondays be dragging.
1: Yeah.
0: I heard somebody say I quit earlier. I said, happy Monday.
2: Hey, yo.
0: Happy Monday. Not here.
1: Yeah.
0: Just in general. I was on the phone. But listen, that is what we needed. And tomorrow, we're going to keep the party going. Of course, at noon, the happy hour mix goes down. And Rico, let everyone know where they can follow you on social media.
1: Instagram, Noisemaker Nation, all one word, straight just like that. And on Facebook, Rico Scott. Yes. Follow me and I'll follow you back.
0: All right. Well, we still have to finish the work day. So. Yeah.

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2: 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Like, it's all good. It's okay, because you don't need
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24: 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The Mardi Gras Ball, yeah, that's good and dandy, but it's what we do into the communities. 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One of the most rewarding, I would say, young lady came up to me after the ball and said, "Wow, J.C., I felt like I stepped out of D.C. for several hours into New Orleans." 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

Right here on the People Station, Magic 102.3, BJ in the midday. Feeling good, feeling great, and yes, not tomorrow. I'm already ready. We run into Wednesday, okay? Wednesday, our final Magic Wednesday of the season, y'all. September 2nd. We are returning to Sycamore Oak, and we will shut it down, all right? It is happening, 6:30 p.m. Y'all know who's performing. Rare Essence is closing the season the right way. Of course, we had to get Rare Essence, and we'll also have some prizes to give away. DJ Dirty Rico will be there. I told him he was going to play every line dance that there. I don't even, some of the line dance that you be playing, you be like, no, you know this one. And I be like, no, but I'm about to put on my cowboy boots and just go ahead and do it. Oh, but we're going to have a great time, y'all. Come on out to Sycamore and Oak. We'll have

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DJ in the midday, from Rick Ross to T.I. to Eric Benet, y'all, and Keith Sweat, so many more. Comedy with Ricky Smiley and D.L. Hughley. Oh my gosh, the One Voyage Cruise.

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4: Yes, make sure you follow us on social media, The VJ Experience, or at Magic DC. Well, speaking of Jermaine Dupri, money ain't a thing. Apparently, Jermaine Dupri and Sony Music have worked things out. JD has dropped his $18 million lawsuit accusing Sony of underreporting royalties going back decades. The two sides say the matter has been resolved, but they're keeping the details private. So, I mean, it looked like somebody might have wrote, not even might, somebody wrote a check. We don't know, but the lawsuit is officially off the table. Meanwhile, Beyonce is stepping up to help families in Indiana after devastating storms and flooding earlier this month. Her Be Good Foundation is donating $200,000 in emergency relief grants to help communities recover. The storms brought tornadoes and hurricane-force winds, severe flooding, leaving more than 1,000 people displaced and some residents without power for days. We all saw what was happening in Gary, Indiana, and sending prayers to the people there. And Prince fans, well, looks like we got some new music. The Prince Estate has released Timeless, featuring 10 rare and previously unreleased recordings spanning from nearly 40 years, from 1977 to 2016. Now, one of those songs is called I Am You, and it was recorded when Prince was just 19 years old. This is 10 years after we lost the purple one, and he is still giving us new music. I am not mad at it at all. All right, so make sure you check that out. Listen, for all these stories and more, make sure you check out mymagicdc.com as well. 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

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A Magic 102.3, DJ in the midday. So coming up in local and trending, after a rough start to the school year, it left thousands of Prince George's County students without bus assignments. PGCPS is making a major leadership change in its transportation department. So we're going to talk about that local.

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We are the People Station Magic 102.3, DJ in the midday. Big Jagger. All right, feeling good, feeling great. Ready to get into what's local and trending. Did y'all hear? Heads up. Before you make dinner tonight, check your rice, all right? More than 27,000 packages of Lundberg Family Farms Jasmine White Rice are being recalled because they could contain foreign material. We're talking about the 32-ounce bags with Best Buy dates in February 2027. The FDA says, don't eat it. Throw it out. You probably could put your phone in it, though. Yeah, you know, save it for that. Your life, all of that. Put it in there. Put it in some rice. You know how they say. Now on to Prince George's County, where there's a major shakeup after that messy start to the school year with bus transportation. PGCPS says the backlog that left thousands of students without bus assignments has now been cleared and updated routes started today. Parents, officials say make sure you check Chipmunk or Parent View because pickup times and assignments may have changed. Speaking of changes, Transportation Director Kiba Baldwin is stepping down, and former PGCPS Chief Operating Officer Dr. Mark Fawcett is taking over as Acting Director. The district says they're working right now on routing errors, those extra long bus rides, and complaints about bus stop locations. So it's all being worked out. There is also a telephone town hall on Wednesday at 6 p.m. for parents who still have questions. Now, this story is a reminder that you better do a background check on these people that you meet on dating apps. A 72-year-old woman is headed to prison for 15 years after prosecutors say she met a Montgomery County man online and eventually scammed him out of more than $400,000. Prosecutors say Janie Sears, who also went by Janae St. Clair, convinced him she could invest his money for big returns. Instead, they say she spent more than $100,000 at casinos. Now, Miss Janie, and bought herself a $55,000 Alfa Romeo. Okay, baby, you got to swipe left, right, side to side. Listen, I will be on your cousin baby mother page, okay? I'm going to know who you are. But, yeah, she's going to prison for a long time. And finally, something fun for the week, DC Jazz Fest is back. The five-day festival kicks off Wednesday.

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on Magic 102.3, DJ in the Midday, Mick Jagger. Now, this is what you call a pivot. Just weeks after Ryan Clark was fired from ESPN during a commercial break, his own platform just leveled all the way up. The pivot has signed a multi-year deal with Netflix starting September 8th. I love it. I love it. And Ryan summed it up perfectly. He said, passion over platform and people over perception. You know what? Some

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We are the People Station, Magic 102.3, DJ in the midday. Before I get out of here, hold up, wait a minute, because I forgot to mention this. But in case you missed it, history was made at the Miss USA pageant in Miami. I got to send some love out to Justice Kelly of VA. Was crowned Miss USA 2026, becoming the first mom, first married woman, and first woman in her 30s to win the title. You up, girl. So she is a 31-year-old author and foster mom of two.

gas card at 3:30, 4:30, and 5:30. All right? So you got a lot of chances to get that gas. All right? It's all being brought to you by We Fix Money.

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2: 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Audible. 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
10: 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We seek to possess heightened discernment, so that we can recognize lies, deceptions, and falsehoods, even when they are dressed up in exciting and attractive packaging. We seek to be able to recognize when our assistance is needed, even when no word may have been spoken. And we ask you, dear God, to love and direct our steps, guide and protect our very existence during these times of change and uncertainty. Please, dear God, improve our spiritual vision. Amen and hallelujah.
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0: We are giving you gas money. That's just what we do. That's Tanisha Nicole right there.
1: Hey.
0: And there's Albert somebody tripping right there.
2: Good day, people.
1: Happy Monday.
0: How you
1: Monday.
0: Doing, big dog? You doing good?
2: Blessed.
0: Yeah, I had Albert over at the house over the weekend, and it was so great until my neighbor, Cleveland.
1: Uh-huh. Cleveland.
0: Cleveland Smith.
1: Mm-hmm.
0: He's probably not from Cleveland. He's from Jamaica.
1: That's an interesting name for
2: a
1: man.
2: When Russ pauses like this, you know you're getting ready to make up a story.
0: Oh, you think so?
1: I don't think
0: I'm
1: going
0: to tell the truth
1: because
0: I'll get to you in 1 second.
1: What's the truth?
0: But this boy's food was off the chain.
1: I believe
2: Oh, yeah, it was. I thought you were trying to associate with me with something.
0: No, I was getting ready to get there if you hold on.
1: I'm so bummed.
2: No, the food was amazing.
0: And your wife, Jackie, is amazing, sweetheart.
1: She's gorgeous.
0: And first thing I said to her, how do you do it?
1: How does he tolerate Albert?
0: How do you do it?
2: Somebody tripping.
1: Listen.
0: Oh, it's the truth, man, and the truth hurts, and it will set you free.
1: I'm
0: sir.
1: So bummed. I have FOMO.
0: No, it's okay. Because
1: fear of missing out, because I definitely missed out.
0: And Johnson came there and
1: had
0: her young children speaking, spoken word. And they're like 18 months.
1: Stop, and you guys are snapping for them.
0: Yeah, I'm like, okay, this is interesting.
2: Hilarious.
1: Rub it in, Russ.
0: But the big thing was when Albert pulled out the Tupperware.
1: No, he didn't.
0: He went out to his car. Didn't think I had cameras.
1: Oh, Albert.
0: I'll just turn you down and tell this story.
1: You pulled out the Tupperware.
0: He pulled out the Tupperware. He went to his car later.
1: What?
0: When we weren't paying attention.
1: Snuck in.
0: See, because in Jamaica, they make these rice and beans, but they call
2: rice
0: the beans
2: and peas.
0: Peas.
2: Right.
1: Beans?
2: Rice
1: yeah,
2: and
1: rice
0: gonna,
1: and peas.
0: I was going to do it.
1: Rice and peas.
0: Before you
1: yeah.
0: jumped on me, that's what they call it. Rice and peas.
1: Yes.
0: Okay? So, basically, the rice and peas from Cleveland are off the chain.
1: Oh, man.
0: But he made jerk chicken. He yep. made this fish that, like...
2: That fish was awesome.
1: It's so funny to hear you say the rice and peas from Cleveland. No, it was
0: right.
1: from, really,
0: the brother's
1: someone
0: name
1: from
0: is
1: Jamaica.
0: Cleveland.
1: Exactly.
0: Cleveland Smith.
1: Cool.
0: But I have to tell you, man, it was absolutely amazing. And little Albert Lee... He just melts your heart.
1: He is like a warm sunshine light.
0: And you know, he was so disciplined.
1: Oh,
0: hey, Jill, your kids, we had to watch them constantly.
1: Jill?
0: Albert Lee, we did not have to do
1: Ooh,
0: that.
1: Oh, man.
0: Your son was all over the place. Hey, I'll follow you upstairs. No, you won't.
1: I cannot.
0: Oh, man. It was a lot of fun. But I did. I had a little party. Had everybody over that works with us.
1: Yeah, I was supposed to be there, and I missed it. I'm
0: yeah,
1: sorry.
0: Yeah, but it's okay. It's yeah. okay. And then it was interesting because I showed a screening of Camp Duval.
1: Yeah, yeah.
0: And all the adults were in there. Some of them walked out. I tried to tell them beforehand. I said, you're not the demo.
1: It's a little raw. It's a little real.
0: But you're not the demo.
1: Yeah, exactly.
0: If you're over 45, this ain't your movie.
1: And if you don't smoke weed.
0: Yes. A lot of weed jokes. Okay. It's just like I should have had G from the shop.
1: Oh,
0: you know?
1: He'd love that movie. Yeah. You already know that.
0: Probably need to send it over to him.
1: I got a question for you. Yes. Did you do the Russ Parfait?
0: I can when it's at my house. And my wife was punishing me.
1: Why?
0: This is your party. I said, I need help.
1: You had to
0: doing
1: be
0: these
1: the
0: parties
1: host.
0: Are like, but you know what?
1: What?
0: Cleveland saved me. Cleveland Smith. He saved me.
1: He did.
0: Because he cooked all that food.
1: And plus, everybody got itis from the food, so it probably made it easier. You didn't have to entertain as much.
0: And then my nephew was there. Hey, he said to me, hey, Unc, I really love the movie. He didn't know I was sitting next to him.
1: Uh-huh.
0: He slept the whole freaking time. Because the food.
1: Yes.
0: The food got him.
1: Had him in a chokehold.
0: Yeah.
1: Yes.
0: It was just all the young folk in there was laughing their asses all
1: yes.
0: over. Like, okay, because it's not for all you other people.
1: Yeah.
0: I'm just going to go out and Mark Allen Johnson. I'm going to go out and smoke a cigar. I said, how embarrassing.
1: No, it's all good.
0: How disrespectful, Mark. You know? You didn't even like, pretend like.
1: Why
0: are
1: you calling
0: like
1: people out by name, man?
0: Hey, that's okay. They know who I am, and I know how they are. Okay?
1: Absolutely.
0: That's how that works.
1: So anyway, Camp Duval is going to be coming out hopefully
0: next month.
1: Okay.
0: They're going to put it in limited screens, and then it will roll out nationwide in October.
1: Oh, how
0: so
1: fun.
2: It's going to be a cult classic
1: yes,
2: for the youngins, for the YNs.
0: For the YNs,
1: hey,
0: as Albert
1: all
0: was
1: right,
0: saying.
1: YNs.
0: All right, so listen, we got that $50 gas card, courtesy of We Fix Money, coming up in about 10 minutes, so y'all stay right there.

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6: The reality is tragedy never announces that it is coming. Tragedy thrives on that one bad decision, one unnecessary risk, one moment of believing that it couldn't possibly happen to me. There was a time in our past when our main concentration was on survival. Our elders were considered strict when they would not allow us to go to anyone's house before everyone in that house was checked out. They firmly believed that the company we keep in our youth will determine the outcome of our future. And they were bound and determined that every generation would do better than the one before. Oftentimes, when a young person's future is interrupted by tragedy, it serves as a wake-up call to remind us to accept the reality that we are uniquely different from other cultures. Understanding that difference obligates us to make certain that our young survive so that they, too, can experience a future.
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0: 102.3. Yes, we are the People Station. 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

0: This is Albert's favorite song back when he's back in the dating game. All these guys he knew were never not enough a man for him, you know?
1: So you can't even say it because
0: no, I wanted to pause because I wanted to switch it up. I didn't want to say something that you'd be offended by.
2: Oh, you were trying to filter
1: it? No, that's the Lord.
0: No.
3: Somebody back where he belongs. It's the Russ Parr Show.
0: Yeah, that's exact.
3: Ride home.
0: Oh, thank
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0: you.
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0: Appreciate it. Thank you so much, man, for interrupting me with that. Anyway, it's all love. Albert, I was just kidding, man. No offense. Okay?
2: You okay, Albert?
1: All offense.
0: I'm going to back off on the zesty stuff with you because you clearly don't like it. But it's okay. Big ups to my boy, Everett Hall.
2: Hey, Everett.
0: Everett Hall, you know, I'm the kind of guy, he makes a great suit.
2: You look good.
0: And my thing is, I wear it around the house.
2: Sir, no. You're going to have to take it off.
0: Without shoes. Okay, he's in Bethesda, by the way, man. Hilarious. Y'all here. That's my boy, you know.
2: You would, because it's you that.
0: Future sponsor of this show, by the way.
2: So you wore that for an award that you received, and you're telling me now you're getting the wear out of it at the house?
0: I'm going to wear it over and over again. Oh, yeah. That's how I roll.
2: I can't with you.
0: Anyway, listen, I've got caller number 10 on the line right now. Magic 102.3, hello.
4: Hello.
0: Hi, what's your name?
4: My name is Nefertia.
0: It's what?
1: Nefertia.
4: It's Nefertia.
0: You knew
2: Nefertia
0: when you called up that that was going to happen. That I was going to say what?
2: He had to process the name.
1: That's a beautiful name. Don't
2: say
1: let
2: it,
1: Russ.
2: Russ.
1: Get on.
2: I want to hear you say it. Say it, Russ.
0: Nefer what?
2: No, Nefertia.
0: Does it have a meaning?
4: Well, when my mother gave it to me, she named me Nefertiti, but in school they.
0: That sounds like a disease.
2: Nefertiti.
1: No, that's
2: is
1: a queen.
2: Queen.
1: That's
2: Nefertiti
1: an African
2: is
1: queen.
2: An African,
0: she didn't
2: Egyptian
0: pronounce it like
2: queen.
0: Nefertiti.
2: But she said she changed it up. Nefertia.
0: T-D.
2: Right? Nefertia?
0: Yes. T-D.
4: Yes.
0: Like,
4: no.
2: Nefertia.
0: Oh.
4: Yes.
0: Oh, your mom. Yeah, give her some love for being creative.
1: That's right.
0: Okay? That's beautiful.
4: Yes.
0: All right. So listen, I got this $50 gas card for you. Where are you calling from?
4: I'm calling from Damascus. I'm originally from Brooklyn, New York.
2: Okay.
0: Oh, wow.
2: Brooklyn
0: in the house.
4: Now.
0: I love people from Brooklyn. You know, especially when they don't steal my wallet. All right, so listen.
1: Wow.
0: Nefertitia.
2: No.
1: Somebody
2: Nefertia.
4: You can call me Nessie.
0: Okay, that's easier for me. Nessie.
1: Neffy.
2: Neffy, Russ.
1: You remember like Keisha Cole's sister?
0: Whatever.
4: Yes.
0: Okay, so listen, N.
1: You say N.
0: I'm going with N. That's I can get
2: wow.
0: that right.
2: Too many syllables.
0: I got a question for you, girl. Get this.
4: Yes.
0: We're going to solidify this $50 gas card courtesy WeFixMoney.com. Are you ready?
4: Okay.
0: All right?
4: Yes, I'm ready.
0: All right. Spell your first name.
4: Nefertia.
0: No, I'm sorry. You got that wrong.
2: You were off a letter or something.
0: No,
2: that was
0: something
2: off.
0: Wasn't there.
2: Girl, come on now.
0: I'm giving you another chance.
2: Try again.
0: Try again, okay? All right, here we go.
4: Okay.
0: All right. And spell your first name. Go.
4: Spell my first name.
0: Yes.
4: I just spelled it.
0: You better spell it again because
2: you
0: weren't right.
2: It right
0: the
2: girl.
0: Judges here didn't like it.
2: Come
0: go
2: on.
0: Ahead. Spell it.
4: Okay. Nefertia.
0: Can you put in a synecdoche? Can you say a synecdoche on the A?
1: Wow.
0: Just say
4: it.
0: A synecdoche. You want a little. You might want a little apostrophe.
1: Like
0: a little accent on the end. Can you say accent A?
2: Are you telling her how to spell it now?
0: Yeah, I am.
4: Accent A.
0: Oh my God!
2: Oh,
0: girl!
2: No!
0: Oh my God!
2: Whoa!
0: Oh my God!
2: She got her name right.
0: You got your name right. You got to put that little apostrophe above the A on the end.
4: Yes.
0: No.
2: But she did forget the hyphen.
0: Yeah, the hyphen.
2: Hyphen, she forgot that in.
0: Yeah.
1: That's what
0: yeah.
1: the Santa gives.
0: Yeah. And Nefertiti,
4: yes.
0: We've got a $50 gas card courtesy WeFixMoney.com for you, okay?
1: Right. You can go home
4: so
1: and visit
4: much.
1: Brooklyn now.
0: Oh, yeah.
4: Yes.
0: Are there any gas
4: Thank
0: stations
4: y'all.
0: In Brooklyn? And didn't they change Brooklyn to like Williamsburg or something?
4: No, it's still Brooklyn. They just building up a whole bunch of buildings there. It's still the same.
0: Those buildings say, we don't want you.
2: Stop it.
0: We don't want you here.
2: Not gentrification.
0: Those buildings are, we don't want you here.
2: Get out.
1: Somebody's tripping.
0: All right, son.
2: Oh, man.
0: All right, stay right there. I'm going to hook you up, girl. You got it.
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0: Tanisha Nicole, you know I do love you. 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
0: come
3: you.
0: Come on, if you're Nicole, I want y'all to sing it. Come on now. Everett, Mark.
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1: You know management's calling me right now. They're like, "Hey, Plus, my boy." He's like, "Why are you playing this? This is not on playlist." And I said, "So?"
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Elmore and Oak. Yes. Uh-huh. Join us for the final Magic Wednesday of the season. And guess who's going to be there? Yeah, it's all going down at 6:30. These guys right here.

0: Biggie, Rampage, Busta Rhymes, LL Cool J. Don't get no better than that. Uh-oh, that was another par pick. I did two in a row.
1: Okay, look at you.
0: Okay, I'm in trouble. I am in trouble. But that's okay. I think I'll get through it.
1: Mm-mm-mm.
0: I think I can.
2: 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The whole world is watching.
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0: Tanisha!
1: Oh, some sad and heartbreaking news for Lil Nas X. Now, you know he has gone through so much, but the 27-year-old rapper is mourning the loss of his mother, Tamika Hill. Now, Lil Nas X announced her passing Saturday, sharing photos of his mother from different moments in their life. In his message, it was short, but clearly came straight from the heart. He wrote, "Rest in peace to the baddest ever. Love you forever, mommy." Now, and he also said, "This one's going to hurt." Now, I hope this does not cause him to relapse or have any issues with himself. I know he's been going through therapy.
0: Yeah, yeah.
1: There's been no confirmed cause of death. But if you remember, Lil Nas X has previously opened up about his mother's addiction battles and how it affected their relationship. So I hope he is definitely going through therapy still, because, again, I know that he was on the road to recovery himself.
0: Right, right.
1: All right. In other news, positive news here, Beyonce is once again putting Be Good to work. The Superstars Be Good Foundation has announced $200,000 in emergency relief grants for communities in Northwest Indiana impacted by that devastating weather in August. And the money is coming at a time when residents are still dealing with damaged homes, debris, financial losses in the aftermath days after, you know, they lost all that electricity. Mm-hmm. And a lot of people online were like, "Where's the Jackson family?" Because they feel like Gary, Indiana was hit hard, right? But I'm just like, I don't know if it's their responsibility, you know?
0: Can I just say this? You know, we often, you know, chastise people, Oprah and all the other people that are rich, for not doing more.
1: Yeah.
0: Is that

0: their responsibility?
1: It's not.
2: Not really.
0: No. But it's not the responsibility, but you guys are talking about heart. You're talking about empathy and things like that. But these people have shown empathy in other situations.
1: Correct. Right.
0: If we don't choose the one that you want us to be involved with, and don't get me wrong, I have empathy for everybody in
1: Absolutely.
0: That area.
1: Absolutely. Yeah, yeah.
0: But if you, then I'll, they're a pariah after that.
1: Yeah,
0: it's
1: yeah.
0: like we just go at them
1: and
0: because y'all didn't help out the, you know, that family to this and that and blah blah blah.
1: And I agree because
2: this
1: a
2: is
1: lot
2: the
1: of,
2: government's responsibility.
0: Thank
1: correct.
0: You, Albert.
1: Say that part.
0: Albert,
2: government's responsibility.
1: Absolutely. And guess what?
0: I left it there for you to like hit it out the park, boy.
1: And with us knowing Gary has a high black population, it's so sad because they were not given the proper treatment that I feel that if it was another community hit, I bet you they would have yeah. had electricity.
2: I haven't
1: a lot
2: heard
1: sooner.
2: A peep from the mayor, governor.
1: It's just nope. sad.
2: Anybody?
1: So nope. so sad.
0: Nope.
1: Man, all right, and finally.
0: And let me just say this. When you think you are hurting black people, you're hurting yourself. Yeah. You really are. Because in the mind of some of these government officials, they think, oh, that's a black neighborhood. Yes, but
1: now.
0: They spend money. You know, just like y'all think about
1: but
0: immigrants.
1: Even then,
0: immigrants, like they're responsible for like $7 billion.
1: It's about they humanity.
0: Pay. They don't pay taxes. Yes, they do. Every time they buy something. It's just like all these communities that you think you're hurting yourself because these are Americans.
1: But you know what gets me in that part, Russ? Because people are like, why are you always making everything black or white? Because guess what? There is an issue with people being helped for being human beings. And that's the thing. Black communities don't get as much support as other ones. Can we talk about Katrina? But don't get me back in that.
0: Hey, we are Americans.
1: Hurricane Katrina.
0: We're
1: yeah.
0: Americans. And so when you sit up and you want to cut out SNAP and healthcare and this and that, blah, blah, blah. Some of them, the majority of poor people in America are Caucasians.
1: Yeah. Yeah.
0: Y'all didn't know that. So yeah. what you're doing, you're thinking, oh, okay, we're hurting this group of people. No, you're hurting people that look like you too.
1: I just wish.
0: We're all Americans. I wish when this is all over, this has just been a bad nightmare.
1: I that's what I wish. I just wish people would just do the right thing and be good and be the good Christians they claim to be. And that was just in case you missed it with me, Tanisha.
0: That's another story. We don't want to get into the Christian talk.
1: Oh, man.
0: I don't know what they're defining as Christians nowadays, where you can hate somebody that is a human being.
1: And when you're wearing the bracelets that say, what would Jesus do?
0: Right.
1: Jesus would,
0: yeah.
1: Jesus
0: wouldn't
1: would
0: do
1: be
0: that.
1: There for immigrants.
0: Nope.
1: He was an immigrant himself, but
0: Hello.
1: Let's not.
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0: 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Let's go. Can y'all do that? Okay, I know you want it. 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
2: 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You know what? I like the place.

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1: Black Street Productions. Magic 102.3, yes, we are the People Station. 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Somebody needs that $50 gas card, courtesy WeFixMoney.com. Hello, who's this?
2: Yes, sir. Hi, this is Adrian.
1: Hey, Adrian, how you doing?
2: I'm good, I'm good. How are you?
1: I am fine. Adrian, you got this $50 gas card, but we're going to have to ask you a question. And hopefully you'll get it right. Are you ready?
2: I'm ready.
1: Are you sure?
2: I'm ready like Freddy. I'm ready.
1: Okay. Adrian, where are you calling from?
3: Ready like Freddy.
2: I'm from Forestville, Maryland.
1: All right. This is going to be a tough one. Are you ready?
2: Yeah.
1: Here we go.
3: You sound like Freddy.
1: You're going to do it, girl.
2: Okay.
1: What was the name of Rocky's wife in the Rocky series? What was the name of Rocky's wife?
2: Married.
1: Yes.
2: The one he married. Mm-hmm.
1: Yes.
2: I believe it was Adrian!
1: Yes! She acted it out too. Adrian!
3: That
1: oh,
3: was
1: man.
3: Awesome.
1: You know, I didn't know that you had the capability, okay, of basically, you know, tying that all together. I thought I tricked you, but I didn't.
2: Don't you trick me.
1: Give her the woos again, Albert.
4: Woo-woo-woo.
1: Yes, give her the woos. All right.
4: Woo-woo-woo.
3: She did that.
4: Are you an actress?
2: No, I wish I would.
1: Okay. It's okay. Adrian!
2: You auditioning?
1: If he could do it, you could do it. We all could do it.
3: Oh, my
4: Somebody
3: God.
4: Somebody tripping.
3: You okay over there?
1: Adrian.
2: I done set him off.
1: Yes,
3: yeah,
1: you did.
3: You did.
1: Adrian, hold on the line. Let me hook you up, girl.
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0: thing right there we call the Express Lane Mix with Six, because he's a bad man. A little lazy, but he's bad. I shouldn't call him lazy. Just because he's like a subdued dude, you know.
1: He's just laid back in the cut. That's
0: yeah,
1: it.
0: That's my man.
1: He's a little introverted, okay?
0: A tad bit.
1: That's it.
2: 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The whole world is watching.
3: Just in case you missed it.
4: Breaking news.
3: With Tanisha Nicole.
0: Oh, girl, man,
1: this worries me. So music legend Lionel Richie is reportedly in ICU at a St. Louis hospital after performing Saturday night. The 77-year-old checked himself into the hospital after the show for testing, with doctors reportedly looking into possible slight dehydration.
0: But that was the last time.
1: But listen, so fans noticed something was a little off while he was closing with All Night Long. Richie reportedly asked for a chair so he could finish the song sitting down. Earlier that night, he told the crowd a doctor had diagnosed him with dehydration and he was sipping electrolytes during his performance. Now, Richie claims that, he's hoping to be released tomorrow. And this comes just 2 months after another health scare. And that's what you're referring to, because he interrupted the tour before. So, yeah, I just pray all is well.
0: Yes.
1: And I'm like, if he was dehydrated, why would he still perform? While he should have been
0: dehydrated. But sometimes you don't know you're dehydrated.
1: Well, he said that a doctor told him, right, prior he had slight dehydration, and then he still went on to perform. And I'm like, baby, sit down, you know, hydrate, and then go back on the stage. I think sometimes, you know, he's overworking himself at times.
5: They don't want to disappoint the fans. Either.
1: Yeah, I know, but we also don't want him in ICU. He's in ICU, and that's just sad.
0: I just hope they run tests to find out what's causing this dehydration, because this is the second time.
1: Yeah, absolutely. All right, so the legal battle surrounding Aaliyah's music legacy has taken a very personal turn. A lawsuit involving her uncle Barry Hankerson, his son Jomo Hankerson, and Black Round Records is reportedly over money connected to music assets involving artists Aaliyah, Toni Braxton, DMX, and Timbaland. Now, Jomo claims his father violated a previous settlement that entitled him to 12% of money Barry earned from certain recording masters and publishing copyrights. Now, Barry has denied the wrongdoing, but according to court filings reported by TMZ, he fired back with allegations of his own, including a deeply personal claim involving Aaliyah's fatal 2001 plane crash. He alleges his son is responsible for her death. Why would you say that?
0: And that's cruel.
1: It is.
0: And the thing is that the son didn't know that there was problems with the plane.
1: Yeah.
0: Basically, if everybody recalls, the plane was too heavy.
1: Yeah.
0: Right. They put too much luggage on it, and that caused the issue. There's so many stories I can tell you guys. Mick Jagger's always like, Russ, you need to tell people about all these stories, you know. But you know what? Nowadays, I can tell you these stories, and I'll get sued.
1: Yeah, so
0: because all they're going to do is just deny it. Stuff that I know that I was there.
1: And you witnessed.
0: I saw it. I heard it. And if I tell you half the stuff that I know, they're going to sue me and say Russ is full of crap.
1: Yeah.
0: And, you know, I am normally full of crap. But I'm not going to make up stuff about people.
1: Yeah. Great. Yeah. And finally, Lauryn Hill is saying, hold up. Don't rewrite my love story. The Grammy winner is pushing back on a viral social media breakdown of her long-term relationship with Rohan Marley. Now, a social media creator, claimed that Marley was a tyrant and argued that he destroyed Lauryn Hill, suggesting her music reflected emotional pain and self-punishment. Well, Lauren jumped into the comments herself, because people were like, oh, something with that relationship changed her. You know, he did her bad. Well, she made her position very clear. She wrote, I might agree with some of the self-deprecation part. There are reasons for that. But while Rohan and I were in a relationship, he was not, in caps, did her dirty at all. She says the relationship definitely

0: had issues, but explained that her upset had layers. And she says that Marley was unable to confront his trauma in the way that she felt necessary for their family. So it sounds like she's like, mind your business, right?
1: Yep.
0: Yes, we did go through some things. He had his own personal trauma. She wanted him to get help through that. But don't sit there and try to, you know, rewrite their love story.
1: As a grown adult, she had to make some decisions that we are not aware of.
0: Yeah, absolutely.
1: And what the reasons are, we are not aware of. We can only speculate.
0: I think people were sad because after the miseducation of Lauryn Hill, she went away and disappeared. So they blamed him for the reason why, right? And it's everybody wants to have a villain in that. And of course, it ended up being him. But she's saying, listen, just mind your business.
2: But we know the rumors too. They blame Wyclef. They said, allegedly, the album was by Wyclef.
0: Yeah, they also said that as well about that relationship.
1: And we'll never know now, will we?
0: Absolutely. And that was Just In Case You Missed It with me, Tanisha Nicole.
1: Thanks, girl. Appreciate it.
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0: Who's this?
1: This is Dana.
0: Dana.
2: Hey, Dana.
0: How you doing, girl?
1: I'm well, thank you. How are you?
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1: fine.
0: How's
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1: I sure do.
0: Well, you're calling number 10, baby girl.
1: Woo-hoo!
0: 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Are you ready?
1: I am ready.
0: All right. One of my favorite R&B artists. His name begins with Keith, but his last name reminds you of perspiration.
2: Ooh.
0: Who am I talking about?
2: That's good, Russ.
0: Yeah, thank you.
2: Think about it, Dana.
1: I don't need to think about it. Keith Sweat.
2: Oh, man. In my face. She said, I don't need to think about it.
0: You didn't need to think about it. Oh, see, I knew that you had some intelligence with you.
2: Not intelligent.
0: So I'd be like making sure that we'd be doing this for you. Girl, I got a $50 gas card courtesy WeFix Money. It is yours. You got that. It's all about us trying to help out this affordability situation that is plaguing our earth here in the United States of America. But Dana, I got you, girl.
1: I appreciate it. Thank you.
0: You are so welcome. Dana, I want you to hold on the line. Let me get some info from you, okay?
1: Okay.
0: All right. Congratulations.
1: Thank you.
2: Coming up in about 5 minutes, Albert's wife, Regular. She's calling into the show, y'all. Stay right there.

0: 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We understand it's rough out there. I filled up my tank today. $118.
1: Oh, my God. Oh,
0: I rode it all the way to E. You know, when it tells you, I had 3 miles left.
2: I
0: rode that joint. You know, you got to do that.
1: And you know what? I'll tell you, I'm happy I do not have an SUV because I have to fill up twice a week, and it's about $100. Like, I have to fill up. Yeah, it's crazy.
0: Whew, it ain't getting better.
1: No.
0: But I'll tell you, Albert, your wife is on the line, been calling all day. She is still upset about what went down at the Carolina Kitchen in Bowie the other day, man.
1: Albert.
2: Who are you talking about?
1: Why are you always putting her through things?
0: Yeah, regular. Regular's on
2: the
0: line.
2: That's not my wife.
1: Yes. Oh,
2: yeah,
0: regular.
2: That is not my wife.
0: Hey, girl.
1: Hey, lady.
3: It's regular.
1: Yeah, all right, regular. We know. Yeah.
3: I'm sad and I'm mad.
0: You're sad and mad.
3: And I'm mad and I'm sad.
1: Man.
2: Lord have mercy.
3: Because I came to Carolina Kitchen to see my man, my man.
2: Who, Russ?
0: Albert.
3: Yeah. I came to the back to school parents' day party.
0: Yeah.
3: And it was so lit.
0: Yeah, it was.
2: It was.
3: And then I see my man, Abbott.
2: Mm-hmm. Like, I'm
3: and
2: not your
3: man. He didn't know who I was.
1: Oh,
3: and I said, hey, baby, it's me.
0: And he just did, just ignored
1: man,
0: you.
1: Man, you ignored
2: her. I
1: looked
2: at everyone I saw.
0: No, you didn't. Because I know how you can be.
1: She's your wife.
0: You're difficult, man.
2: You
3: didn't
2: my
3: wife. Say hi.
0: Whoa.
3: He didn't even say welcome.
2: So
3: you're supposed to hear
2: tripping.
3: That when you walk in.
0: Yes.
3: And I sat there and I saw Abba just a sniggling and a giggling.
0: Yes.
3: Just a sniggle and a giggle.
0: A sniggling and giggling.
3: He offered me the ribs, the collard greens, the yams.
0: Yeah.
3: No meatloaf, no fried chicken, no
2: carbs.
3: I'm sorry, I was drooling. The food looked good.
0: Yeah,
2: it was free.
3: Food
2: where were you?
3: So good.
0: Okay.
3: And I saw all those women drooling over Amber.
2: That's not true.
3: And Amber got up there and said, "Oh yeah, oh yeah, oh
2: yeah." Oh Lord.
3: And you know what? All the ladies that was in his face with all those missing teeth. I know I got 4 more teeth to them.
0: Albert, there was a couple
2: you
0: ladies.
2: You don't talk
0: too.
2: About our listeners like that?
0: No. They were, maybe they weren't. But we don't mind you, whether you have teeth or not. We want you to
1: but
0: listen.
1: But
3: he wanted to treat me like I'm a side chick.
1: Oh,
0: Albert,
1: no.
0: Albert, did you
2: I
0: do
2: don't
0: that?
2: Know who you are, lady.
1: A side chick,
0: she's
1: Albert.
0: Your side chick?
1: That's not disrespectful. That should be your
2: it's
1: main.
2: Not my wife.
0: Your wife and your son, Davion? What's wrong
2: it's not
0: with
2: my
0: you?
2: Son. My son name's Albert Lee.
1: Okay.
3: So I need for you to talk to Albert and tell him he needs to learn how to treat his woman.
1: Oh, yeah, Albert.
3: Because me and Davion came to see him, and he acted like he didn't know us.
0: Wow.
3: That's
1: see?
3: Okay, though.
0: Wow.
3: Davion got something for Albert when he get home. He going to beat his ass.
2: Yeah. That's not true.
3: The last time he fought Albert, he caught him with a 1-2.
2: I don't fight kids.
0: No, you didn't survive. You were down. You went down. You went
1: he
0: down.
1: Took you
0: yourself.
1: Out.
0: You're tripping.
2: No, that's not true.
3: He wrapped his hand around his locks and he dragged him.
2: No,
3: he dog
2: the Lord cannot bless
3: home.
2: This.
0: I see
1: a
0: it.
1: Dog
3: and Albert was just laying, and he dragged him across the carpet, and Albert got rug burned on his knees, and his boxers came down halfway, and he was just looking stupid.
0: She said, "You got dog walk, and you were looking stupid."
1: And she got
2: this must
1: burned.
2: Be somebody else named Albert.
0: No,
2: it's definitely
0: Albert.
2: Not
3: but
2: me.
3: You know what? I still love him, though. That's
0: I know.
3: My, that's my baby. He just got to treat me better. Sorry, family. I got to go.
2: Don't call no more.
0: All right.
2: Never.
0: I love your wife.
1: Yes.
0: I love Daniel.
2: That's not my wife.
0: I just love your whole family.
1: You do your bonus son.
0: I don't know who you brought over to my house the other day, man, but I got to tell you, that family right there, you can't ignore. Those
1: that's
0: people love
1: seriously,
0: you.
1: Seriously.
2: I don't know
1: you're treating her
2: are.
1: Like a side
2: it
1: chick.
2: It must be somebody
1: that's
2: else
1: why.
0: That is crazy.
1: Albert, do better.
0: Can you? Can you do better, Albert?
2: Yes. No. No, I can't address this anymore.
0: All right, bye.
1: Come on.
4: 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And I be on earth. If you want me, you can find me in the
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2: Crazy ass news.
4: Crazy ass news.
1: Right now.
0: Yes, it's time for some crazy ass news. This is crazy. Who sent this to me? You or Albert?
5: Albert did, I believe.
0: Albert did.
5: Of course.
0: A Georgia man is arrested after leaving 23 pounds of weed in an Airbnb. First, before we start, how high do you have to be to leave 23 pounds of weed in an Airbnb?
6: Russ, you have to think a little deeper into this.
0: Okay.
6: It's not, you know what I'm saying?
0: Explain it to me.
6: So basically what it is, you know, back in the day when people were dealing drugs, they would rent hotel rooms and things like that. So what I'm believing is he rented the Airbnb to use it to get the drugs together, probably put it together and, you know, pump out of there.
0: But nobody leaves, you know, 23 pounds of weed. That is a lot of
5: I'm
0: weed.
5: I'm going to tell you why.
0: Okay.
5: He was only 23 years old. So
0: 23
5: you know,
0: pounds of weed, 23 years
5: yes,
0: old, 23 is the number?
5: Ronnie Strigles of Augusta, Georgia. I don't know what he was thinking, but apparently, like you said, he was trafficking marijuana. And he chose to do it at an Airbnb. And I'm like, the cleaning crew came in to tidy up, and that's where they saw all the marijuana.
6: Because he's dumb, he probably had them in trash bags. They probably thought it was trash.
0: And first of all, if I'm going in there to clean up, nobody would ever find those 5 pounds of weed. I'm sorry, those 4 pounds. Those 2 pounds. Nobody would ever find those 2 pounds of weed.
5: But this is what's crazy. He also left an undisclosed amount of cash.
6: He was coming back.
5: Oh, stupid.
6: But some Airbnbs are like hotels. If you're there for a while, they'll have a cleaning crew come in while you're there.
0: But they'll shut you down. They'll shut you out. It's like your time is up. You're supposed to have checked out.
6: He was too comfortable.
0: That is crazy. Do you know what 23 pounds looks like?
6: Yes.
5: That's a lot.
6: It is.
0: That's a lot of
5: weed. That is a whole bunch of
0: weed. And you left it, and you left cash.
5: Apparently, this is not the first time this man has been caught. So apparently he has been caught multiple times. He's just not, he might need to get into another profession.
0: He just might not be the sharpest knife in
5: exactly.
0: the drawer. Okay. You know, that's what that is. But listen, first of all, I can only assume that he may be a brother.
6: Oh, he is.
5: So here's the thing. Strigles finished a First Offender Act program in June after his conviction in 2023. So now.
0: Okay.
5: Oh,
0: so
5: gosh.
0: That did not work for him.
6: This is a felony.
5: Clearly.
0: Oh, yeah.
5: This guy.
0: And for all y'all in Texas, let me just tell you, they're locking people up for gummies with THC
5: in
0: them.
5: Yes, they are.
0: No, they're not playing.
5: They're saying it's a felony.

0: Shoot.
1: That's wild.
0: How am I going to sleep at night in Texas?
1: Good luck. You better count sheep.
2: Yeah. Best part. This is what you wanted. The motherfucking greatest number one radio. And this is what you get. Hit me.
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0: Magic 102.3. Yes, we are the People Station. And yes, y'all, don't forget, Sycamore and Oak on Wednesday. Rare Essence. It's going to be in the house. We all going to be up in there, man.
1: Oh, yeah.
0: It's the last Wednesday. And it's going down at 6:30 p.m.
2: Celebration.
0: Rare Essence is going to be doing it. Of course, Vic Jagger and DJ Rico will be up in there. And, of course, it's all brought to you by the D.C. Office of Cable Television, Film, Music, and Entertainment and the People Station. Magic 102.3. All right, so this is crazy, right?
1: Yes. Okay, so the New York Times reported that Trump's team planned for him to attend the Ground Zero commemoration.
0: Mm-hmm.
1: But people are saying that he was not requested to give a speech. And so he chose not to attend. Instead, he's going to be attending the Pentagon.
0: It's always about him.
1: Yeah.
0: It's always about him. Because no one trusts what he's going to say.
2: Mm-hmm. Yeah.
0: Because I remember when this all went down, the first thing out of his mouth was, well, now I have the tallest building in New York.
1: Yeah. And that's what they're saying.
0: Oh, man, it's so hard to get like a malignant narcissist to have some empathy.
1: So he requested to deliver a speech, and the organizers turned it down because the event, they didn't want any type of political speeches, and it makes sense.
0: Yes.
1: You don't want somebody up there. You can tell he'd probably put down the current governor of New York. He'd probably make all these remarks, and they just don't. They want to make it about remembering the people,
0: right?
1: You know, that passed.
0: Well, I think that was a good decision.
1: I do.
2: Oh, no doubt.
0: Absolutely.
1: I do, absolutely. Because he doesn't have a sense of compassion or empathy or anything. And I'm like, please don't. Please don't have that man there.
2: Right,
1: because
2: he still has done nothing about all our troops. No. They're in the Navy with those ships and all that stuff. They've still done nothing.
0: Yeah.
1: But again, we've made progress, guys. Lake Ontario is now Lake America, according to Google Maps.
2: Yes! Google.
0: Oh,
2: Google
0: my God,
2: did it.
0: Yes!
2: And he's trying to get the other, you know, map people to do it as well.
1: What,
2: but
1: I'm
2: everybody's
1: laughing.
2: Not going to do it.
1: People are saying that Canada should be petty, and they should change some of their stuff to, like, Lake Obama. They should do it where
0: that would be smart. His little girlfriend that follows him around.
1: Ooh.
0: Okay. Anyway. Hey, y'all stay right there. We'll be right back.
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3: 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Turn them up. Turn them up.
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11: Hello, this is Mark Hall from the D.C. News Now newsroom. Here's some stories we're following today. A D.C. police officer is dead after being shot inside of a police station. This happened around 5 this morning at the 2nd District Station in Northwest. The officer was taken to the hospital where they died. The officer's name has not been released. D.C. police say they believe that the officer was the only one involved in this incident. Another option to fly domestically is coming to the DMV. Manassas Airport has been awarded a certificate to accommodate commercial flights. The airport is currently used for military, medical, and training flights. Passenger flights are set to start next spring. And tens of thousands of kids in Arlington headed back to the classroom today. Kids in Arlington are the last public school students in the DMV to go back to school. For more stories like this, you can watch DC News Now or go to DCNewsNow.com. I'm Mark Hall.
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0: Magic 102.3. Yes, we are the People Station. I happen to be Russ Parr. There is Albert somebody tripping. Oh, listen, it's so great to be a broadcaster nowadays in America. You can actually give an opinion and then have the FCC come down on you. Kirstie Wilkins, who holds, you know, Meet the Press, basically said about President Trump, hey, a lot of people you endorsed didn't do so well. What was his reaction? Oh, let's call the FCC and go after you because you hurt my feelings.
1: Ain't that something? Ain't that something?
0: Now, mind you, I went to college. I got a degree in radio, television, broadcasting, and journalism. Okay? So I kind of know what our rights are.
1: Yes.
0: It's like in this country, you can voice your opinion.
1: It's called freedom of speech.
2: Hello.
1: But apparently, he can say whatever the hell he wants to, insult whoever he wants to.
0: Right.
1: He can cuss. I've never seen a president cuss like that at the Oval Office and nobody say anything. It's
0: because
1: it's
0: baked in now. We're so used to this crap.
1: He's normalizing it.
3: And then last week they asked about the Epstein files and kicked everybody out.
0: Oh, yeah. Because, hey, heaven forbid there be any videos. And trust me, there are. I don't know for a fact.
3: Oh, of course there will
0: be. For them to be so adamant about hiding the Epstein files.
1: We already know why.
0: Something is wrong.
1: We already know.
0: Yes, we do.
1: That is so damn
0: and
1: sad.
0: And a lot of these ladies are in fear of their lives because they're scared to say something.
1: It's sad.
0: Yeah.
1: Did you see that whole situation in Florida where they found all those children? And it was 163 kids.
0: I didn't know if it was real or not. My wife said that. I wanted to wait.
1: 160 kids that were missing. And here's the deal. Some of them were as young as 2 months old.
0: Yes.
1: That they found.
3: It seems unreal.
0: And those are parents that are selling those kids or maybe hospitals. Who knows?
1: Yes. And that's just one portion.
0: Right.
1: Can you imagine? And to know that you even were friends with someone like Jeffrey Epstein and hung out with him and did business with him.
0: Preach.
1: Come on now.
0: Preach, girl.
1: Gross.
0: Oh, God.
1: I just can't understand.
0: I can. Well, who I can't understand is KG Smooth.
3: Yes.
0: And he is coming up next.
1: KG.
0: And his voice is a lot deeper than mine.

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This is Love and R&B.

Welcome inside Lovin' R&B. I'm your host, KG Smooth. And you know, today makes 1 year that I officially took over Lovin' R&B as your host. So happy anniversary, y'all. Thank you all for being here. I really appreciate you vibing out with me. It's been a year. It's flew by. For those of you that are new, let me reintroduce myself. My name is KG Smooth. I am a 25-year radio veteran. Some of you may remember my face from the hit dating reality show Ready to Love Last Resort and Ready to Love Houston. I did seasons 3 and 4 on the Oprah Winfrey Network. And now I am your host for Lovin' R&B. And today is my anniversary. So thank you. Thank you for being here. You could be anywhere else, but you choose to vibe out with me, and I appreciate that. So welcome inside Lovin' R&B.

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0: It's Love and R&B with KG Smooth. 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

0: You're listening to Love and R&B with KG Smooth. What's trending in R&B? Well, according to TMZ, Lionel Richie has been hospitalized in the intensive care unit in St. Louis after performing in the city over the weekend at the Muddy in Forest Park. They're saying that after Saturday night's performance that he asked the team to bring him a chair while doing his final song All Night Long so he could sit down, and then was feeling funny and they took him to the hospital. I think he was rushed to the hospital back in June at a show in St. Paul, Minnesota, but we are sending love, healing energy to Lionel Richie. Also trending in R&B, Mary J. Blige has her fans all confused because Mary J. Blige appears in this commercial for Suno's AI music platform, and it's got her fans confused. You know, one person tweeting out, you know, they're using all the old head ponds to go gross on all ends. And then somebody said, you know, she's going to be angry when we bring this up 5 years from now, like they did the Burger King commercial. And somebody else tweeted, I'm going to be honest here, I don't think she really comprehend all the way what's happening. It's like grandma getting the iPhone and she really don't understand the way it works. And finally, trending in R&B, Beyonce's Be Good Foundation announced today that they will be donating $200,000 to assist relief efforts following the historic flooding and destructive storms that had hit Indiana. They said that the funds will assist City Life Center and Angel by Nature, which are two organizations that are on the ground helping our people in Gary, Indiana. And that's what's trending with Love and R&B.
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0: This is Love & R&B with KG Smooth. Have you ever mistaken being wanted for being loved? So many men confuse being desired for being loved. It is not the same thing. The clearest test. Desire is about what a person gets from you. Love is about what a person is willing to give up for you. Desire wants your body. Love wants your story, your fears, the parts of you that are not impressive. Desire shows up when it's easy. Love shows up when you are hard to be around, when you're grieving, struggling, not performing well. Desire shows up at midnight. Love shows up at the hospital. Desire enjoys your strength. Love holds your weakness without leaving. Desire can exist with a stranger. Love requires knowing someone over time, choosing them again after the mystery wears off. Desire responds to what you offer. Love responds to who you are, even on the days you have nothing to offer. Desire is proven by attraction. Love is proven by sacrifice. What someone gives up, time, comfort, their opinions, their own preferences, for another person's good. Next hour, it's the Monday mini concert. We're going to feature Beyonce, who celebrates her birthday on Friday. So next hour, it's the Monday mini concert featuring Beyonce on Love & R&B.
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